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2: All right, everybody's here tonight eating papacitas and chasing down volleyball scores. You've got your Emmett and your little brother, Everett.
3: Emmett and little E.
2: The Viv.
3: Vivian.
2: Nick Sterling. Katie from Forney.
3: Katie.
2: The Elizabeth. Ethan.
3: Ebot.
2: Josh.
3: Hoseway.
2: Sergeant P.
3: Pee-wee.
2: Stormy K.
3: The Show Killer.
2: And Bad Brad. All right, this is the 903 Volleyball Show. Let me bring in my partner in crime, the only man that holds a GED in high school football. It's Pigskin Bob.
3: Coming up, October the 7th, ladies and gentlemen, it's the Fellowship of Christian Athletes Fields of Faith thing. We've been talking about it for a few weeks. This is important to us. Fields of Faith will be at the Pine Tree Football Field, October the 7th. Gates open at 6:15. And then, I can't say the show. Is it really?
2: The fellowship,
3: the presentation
2: begins
3: at 7 o'clock, 7 to 8:30. You'll get some free water, a free hot dog. You're going to hear some people, some really spiritual moments. So
2: give their testimony.
3: Right. So make sure you go out there, kids, and moms and dads, encourage your kids to show up.
2: Correct me if I'm wrong.
3: I love doing that.
2: Wasn't this at Spring Hill last year?
3: Yeah.
2: So they move it around from school to school?
3: I'm not exactly sure how this works. We just recently got that involved with the FCA, so I'm not that sure.
2: Okay, but it is at Pine Tree this year.
3: It's at Pine Tree, yes, sir.
2: Okay.
3: So that's the 7th of October.
2: Which is next Wednesday?
3: It looks like it.
2: Okay.
3: So I'm supposed to go out there.
2: Yeah?
3: Yeah.
2: Are you speaking?
3: I need to come up with something. Inspirational.
2: And I think you were approached by that Legacy School of Sports Sciences about being a guest lecturer.
3: I have been known to, you know, make certain stops.
2: There you go.
3: Texas A&M Commerce. I'm a guest lecturer there every now and then.
2: All right. I'm more interested in the one at the Legacy School of Sports Sciences. All right, but it's next Wednesday. It's a great deal.
3: Next Wednesday. Yes. The Fellowship of Christian Athletes, an organization that really does a lot for kids.
2: All right, we need your help. Okay, it's easy to get football scores, but Bad Brad and Pigskin Bob and I, we need your help. If you're going to a volleyball game, if you've been to a volleyball game tonight, if you even know what a volleyball looks like, text us your scores to 903-663-1057. We're going to celebrate some kids tonight. We're going to update our Roselle Ag and Pest Totally Awesome list for volleyball. We're going to check the rankings, and you're going to hear from Shaka Jackson, the new head coach at White Oak, 17 years at Longview, now at White Oak, and I think we're the only two reporters that had the guts to ask her why. And you're going to hear that interview coming up this hour on the 903 Volleyball Show. Bye, the Elizabeth.
3: Here's the Elizabeth making her departure.
2: You're number one.
3: Yep, she's definitely Taco Steve's favorite. Look at her getting out with our tacos.
2: Blowing kisses and giving the Jefferson wave.
3: There you go. I sure do appreciate that.
2: All right, let's catch you up on the scores we have and the scores we need to the Pigskin.
4: It's time for the 2-star volleyball scoreboard update with Pigskin Bob.
5: Everyone in this room is now dumber. I award you no points, and may God have mercy on your soul.
4: Like it or not? Here's Bob with more volleyball scores than you can handle.
3: All right, starting out with some of the games that we, when I say some, two of the games that we have some information on. Gladewater, they lead ARP 2-0 with set wins at 25-6 and 25-18. West Rusk, they fall in 3 straight sets to Tatum, 25-17, 25-17, and 30-28.
2: Wow.
3: That last one, that really does take a toll.
2: Westruss didn't want to go home yet.
3: No, sir. No, sir. Now, games that we'll be following as the night goes on, Tyler Legacy at Longview, Chapel Hill at Pine Tree, Kilgore Spring Hill tonight. Texas High is at Hallsville, Marshall at Tyler High. Nacogdoches travel to Mount Pleasant. That's a haul. Nacogdoches, Sabine at White Oak, Dangerfield's at New Diana. Harmony is at Mount Pleasant Chapel Hill. Hugh Springs is at Jefferson.
2: The Red Devils.
3: Overton at Beckville, Leverage Chapel. They're at Carlisle. You're going to hear some things about

0: And Augustine at Gary. Winona is taking on Edgewood tonight. Tipson's traveled to Garrison. You got Shelbyville at Hemp Hill. Big Sandy at Alba Golden. Hawkins has traveled to Como Picton tonight. Athens is at Rusk. Corrigan Camden at Alto. Sulphur Bluff at Yanis. Cushing at Grapeland. Avery at Union Hill. Brenham is taking on Lufkin tonight. So go Cubs. Go Cubs.
1: Go Brennan.
0: Jacksonville is at Hudson.
1: Brennan or Brenham?
0: Brenham.
1: Okay.
0: What did I say?
1: Bottom.
0: Canton at Lindale. Scurry Rossers at Grand Saline. You'll hear some about Grand Saline tonight, too. Salt Lovers. TK Gorman's at Garland Christian Academy. Center at Bullard. Woodville is taking on Central Heights. Prairielands at Quitman. Van and Brownsboro are fighting it out. So is Eustis and Mineola. Pittsburgh's traveling to Pleasant Grove. We got Rivercrest at Clarksville. The Purple Warriors of Bonham.
1: Bonham.
0: Are at North Lamar. Commerce at Emory. Quinlan Bowles at Wolf City. Elkhart at Fairfield. Frankston takes on Wortham tonight. Sunnyvale is at Caddo Mills. They're the Foxes. Kaufman at Quinlan Ford. And Maybank is at Kemp tonight. Just to name a few.
1: Just to name a few. That was a lot.
0: 56
1: okay.
0: games that we're covering so far. And so, I bet there's some I didn't put in there.
1: So that's got to be like 111, 112 teams playing in those games tonight.
0: Yeah.
1: Something like that.
0: It would be double the amount of 56.
1: There's no way of knowing for sure. Okay.
0: 112.
1: We sat down with Shaka Jackson last Friday. We asked the hard questions, and you're going to hear the great answers after this on the Friday night 903 Volleyball Show on Kix 105.7.
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0: On the 903 Volleyball Show. Time for another one of our coaches' interviews. And we've had a great lineup this year. And it only gets better tonight with Shaka Jackson, the new volleyball coach at White Oak. And how are you this morning?
1: I'm great.
0: We're recording this on Friday morning, the 25th. And who do y'all got tonight?
1: Tonight we go to Troop.
0: To Troop
1: Tigers.
0: Troop America. And Tuesday night when this plays, who will y'all be playing?
1: Sabine.
0: Okay, are they? They're pretty tough.
2: Yeah. Your face changed a little bit. Playing Sabine. Is it pretty good, Sabine team?
1: Troop and Sabine are both pretty tough. Mm-hmm. About equally matched.
0: Sabine gave Tatum a pretty tough fight. He had to pull that one out. We had him in last week, Barker, and that was the night they were playing Sabine, and they got down. It had to get it in the fourth and fifth.
1: Yeah, also, took him to the fifth set as well, and Sabine was actually up 2-1 on him as well. So, yeah, Sabine's pretty good.
0: Now, this is probably our third or fourth interview we've had with you. We interviewed you 16 years ago, 17 years ago?
1: 17.
0: Yeah? I think you had braces on then, too.
1: I did, probably. Uh-huh. It's my second go-round.
0: Okay. So you had just gotten to Longview 17 years ago. And, I mean, you were, besides John King, the most consistent part of the athletic program there at Longview High School forever.
1: Yes. Forever, forever. Down in that Coliseum, the longest tenure.
0: Yeah. Uh-huh. And the White Oak job becomes available. Now, who called who?
1: White Oak called Shaka Jackson.
0: Okay. And they said, we need a volleyball coach really bad.
1: Well, they just asked me would I come over and talk to them about the job and what they had to offer.
2: And you got us talking immediately about why did she leave Longview and go to White Oak? I mean, that's a big 6A school, and you're going to 3A, and why would you do that? So answer that question. Why?
1: The why. Definitely did not want to leave my Longview kids, but I just felt like in my heart that it was time. I felt like I had maxed myself out at Longview, and it was time for me to make a change. And I thought that that was the best decision for me and where I was at in my career. And, it was just time.
0: Okay, volleyball fans know all this, but we also have casual fans because we're trying to bring volleyball to more mainstream.
1: Right.
0: So a lot of people don't know that you run the Wrecking Crew summer team, spring. What do you?
1: Club team. Volleyball club team.
0: The club team. It's the club team, and it's big. Mm-hmm. You have them from 6 to 16, to 18.
1: To 18.
0: And different levels.
1: Right.
0: So it's a very, very big club program that you have made huge here in East Texas, and it's made up with a lot of Longview and White Oak kids.
1: Right, a lot of East Texas kids. So I have had the opportunity prior to going over to White Oak, and I know that community because of Wrecking Crew, and a lot of those kids want to be better at volleyball, so they have chosen to play Wrecking Crew.
0: So what I'm saying is, from the outsider, might think that you're showing up on the first day going, hi, I'm Shaka Jackson, the coach, and they all knew you.
1: Right, and that did make a big difference, and that did have a lot to do with the decision that was made to leave Longview, because I did feel that I know the community very well. Mm-hmm. And those athletes, the most important part.
2: And the fact that you mentioned off mic that, this is a volleyball-centric program there at White Oak. And
1: no doubt.
2: I mean, the world kind of revolves around your volleyball program.
1: Right. And I wanted to be a part of something special like that. I mean, volleyball is my passion as well. So I felt it was time and it was the right program. You know, it's an established program. It's a volleyball school. And my heart says volleyball.
0: Yeah. Carolee Music. I've interviewed, my very first interview ever was Carolee Music. And I really think she's the one that made that into a volleyball school.
1: No doubt. And whenever I was trying to make a decision to go or to stay, I contacted Carolee Music and loved me some her. And she just really encouraged me. Just so much wisdom. And even to this day, I can call her at any time. And I mean, she's just full of wisdom, you know. But she was very encouraging. To and against, just trying to tell me the positives, the negatives, all of the above. And that is her baby. She established that program. She built that program from the ground up. And my goal is to make her happy.
0: And they had success under Coach High. You're friends with her. She moved on to, where is she now? Argyle.
1: Argyle.
0: Yes. And so it was, like you said, it was a program that you're taking over a winning tradition.
1: Right.
0: Talented kids.
1: Yes.
0: And it just was an opportunity for you to move at the right time.
1: Right. Just too good to pass up. Too good to pass up. I mean, athletes that want to get better, athletes that know what it takes to get better, and they want to win. It's instilled in them. So.
2: Do you love the expectation that also comes with this job about how, hey, listen, they're not going to give you a few, three or four years to be good.
1: Right.
2: We expect you to be good day one.
1: Yes.
2: Do you like that? Does that feed you?
1: I love it. I feel like it's my personality because I'm so hard on myself and I want to be good. So I don't like my athletes to settle for being mediocre. So I don't want to settle for being mediocre. So I love the pressure of come in and get the job done or get on. You know, I think it pushes me to be better on and off the court for those girls.
0: You know, I was a former volleyball parent at White Oak and watched Addison go through that. And I always felt that the parent support was really, really strong.
1: Yes.
0: And that you listen to your coaches, you do what she says,
1: right.
0: You give it your all, and it's got to be positive to have that backing from the parents.
1: Yes, that part of it is amazing. And most parents don't understand if you are in support of that coach and you are united front, those kids are going to work so hard for me because they want to make mom and dad happy at home. But they also know that if mom is on board with Coach Jackson, I don't have any other choice. I got to do what Coach Jackson tells me to do. So that parent support is amazing, and it's through the roof at all levels at White Oak.
0: And do you have girls whose cell phones go off in the middle of practice?
1: Oh, no, sir.
2: That's me, and this is a brand new iPhone. I just got it flipped over.
0: Coach,
2: yesterday.
0: What would we do with a kid in a meeting with a cell phone going off?
1: Well, we are not allowed to bring cell phones outside of their locker room.
2: It's driving me insane because I don't know how to turn it off really well.
1: You need a droid.
2: Okay, I'll put it in my pocket.
0: He upgraded his cell phone. His old one got so old that it wouldn't charge anymore.
2: It wouldn't charge. But it was, I really like this one.
0: This is Shaka Jackson, big-time coach here in East Texas with Wrecking Crew and 17 years at Longview and now taking over a tradition-rich program at White Oak. And the coaches, the administration, everybody received you well, I imagine?
1: Amazing. The administration have been so helpful, so welcoming, very supportive. And at White Oak, too, they're always at every game. Like,
0: yeah.
1: The teachers, the admins, like, everybody's there. And it's just a small, well-built community. My coaches have been amazing. They've gotten on board, and they are also hungry. And two of them are from White Oak. They're White Oak alumni and White Oak volleyball players, so they know the importance of that program. So they have just really been working.
0: I noticed that when I was there was former players come back and want to keep up with White Oak.
1: Yeah. And you see that from game to game. You see so many alumni in the stands, and to see them on their feet and proud, you know, means a lot. It means a lot.
0: And you probably know those girls as well.
1: I know all those girls as well.
0: Yeah, right. It's got to be a lot of fun for you.
1: It is. It has been very rewarding. It feels good to go home in the evening knowing that I feel accomplished, like I've gotten through to at least one athlete per day. It feels good to win some

0: ball games, you know, and win some high profile ball games.
1: Right. So. That's right. All right. Let's take a break. Come back. Okay. I want to talk about White Oak this year, how you're doing this year. Let's catch up on where we are with district and standings and all that. We'll do that. This is Shaka Jackson, head volleyball coach for your White Oak Lady Knicks, and we'll be back on the 903 Volleyball Show on Kicks 105.7.
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0: on the Sports Guy Pigskin Bob. We're back on the 903 Volleyball Show. 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
0: Coach Shaka Jackson is our guest today. We're doing this on the 25th, and I'll put this up on the podcast tonight. So if you missed it, we get parents are like, we were at the game. We missed our coach's interview. Well, we're also trying to put on a radio show here, but I'll put it up on the podcast so people can hear it after tonight's game, the Tuesday night game.
1: Okay, while you were in your big corporate meeting when she got here, she was getting text from Greenlee. What's her mom's name from Henderson?
2: Sassy
1: Greenlee, who won one of our of the weeks in the football. She wanted to hear her bit on the air.
0: Okay,
1: because they were playing and they wouldn't hear it. And I said, I don't think we had that recorded. You're not going to be able to hear that, but we are going to recognize her at the pep rally today.
0: At Henderson.
1: I said, so call the mom and tell her, yes, come to Henderson, meet us.
0: And we try recognize. To do the of the weeks after 8:30.
1: Right.
0: So unless it goes five sets, we try to get it so the moms and the girls can hear that.
2: Right.
0: Yeah, recognize them.
1: What time are you in the car after a game?
2: That's the next thing that's amazing. 8 o'clock, 7:30.
0: I mean, why is that amazing?
2: Because I'm used to getting home at midnight after driving. The travel at 6 a.m. was just insane.
0: Oh, yeah.
2: Yeah, so, the time
0: that I get.
2: Now you
0: got to go to West Rusk or Tatum.
2: Right. I mean, the far trip is maybe 45 minutes. So, yeah, it's been very rewarding to see the sun still up whenever I get off from
1: work. Right. I could see that.
0: I want to ask you about, we're going to get into White Oak, but before we do that, I did have a question. Did you start Wrecking Crew?
2: I did. I actually coached. My first year when I was still in college at ETBU, my senior year, I was a coach for Wrecking Crew. And the lady that owned Wrecking Crew was from Spring Hill. Okay. And she had a couple of daughters, and that was the only reason she was doing it. Well, her daughters became seniors. She didn't want to do it anymore, so I got the opportunity to take it over. As a young kid, I was 21.
0: Okay.
2: Uh-huh. And, I mean, it's been my baby ever since.
0: How many kids play Wrecking Crew each year?
2: Whew, there's a lot. I'm going to say about an average of at least 150 kids.
1: That many?
0: Yeah.
2: Yeah, we start with the
1: baby. I was thinking 60 or 70
0: kids. I was going to say 200. I've been there on Tuesday, Wednesday night.
2: We can get up to 200.
0: Yeah, it's gyms everywhere, and they're playing each other, and you can't keep track of all the girls.
1: Gosh, how do you keep track of them?
2: I mean, it's a task, but I mean, it's a well-oiled machine at this point. I've been doing it for so long, and I have amazing coaches that come in and they help me run that program. And like I said, we start with second graders and we go all the way up to seniors. So really it goes back to the coaches, the workers, the parents, the support that we have to make it continue to grow.
1: Before we talk about White Oak, real quick, tell us a little bit about Trinity, because Trinity, she is now playing college volleyball. Uh-huh. Talk a little bit about her, because you're a very proud mommy.
2: I am a very proud mom. She's doing extremely well. She's having a breakout freshman year at Tennessee State. She's actually been named Player of the Week twice, and then she got a big honor about 2 weeks ago. She was named the co-rookie OVC, which is the conference, Ohio Valley Conference.
1: You don't have to spell it out.
2: Oh, well, there you go. she was named the co-rookie Player of the Week for the conference as a freshman. So
1: that sounds big.
2: That was really big. She's been putting up some good numbers, and she's having an amazing year.
1: How are her grades?
2: Grades are amazing.
1: Good.
0: Is there an opportunity for maybe a transfer to another program? Are we looking? Is anybody calling?
1: You never know.
0: That doesn't translate well on radio.
1: No.
0: You shrug your shoulders and smile like you know something that you don't want to say yet.
2: I encourage Trin when she calls me. We set personal goals for her to try to reach game in and game out so she's not losing the job at hand, the task that she's supposed to be completing. And I told, as long as you continue to put up numbers, you might have some people knocking on your door, kids.
1: I think you found a story.
0: Yeah.
1: Yeah.
0: We're going to keep an eye on that.
1: Right.
0: See who's going that. All right. Let's talk about the Lady Necks this year. And how are we doing so far up to this point? Catch us up.
2: Okay. So far, so good. I think from the beginning to now, just a massive amount of growth. The kids are growing. Every time we get out on the court, we seem to find a way to get better and better and better. I don't think we're anywhere near peaking, which is a good thing. But just the amount of response that I've had from the girls and the buy-in, it's just been amazing. Like, it's helped us so much and that's why you continue to see the growth.
0: Talk about, you told the story off the air about the game against Tatum the other night, and you had three freshmen out there.
2: Oh, yeah. I was just saying, you know, like, we show up, and, you know, Tatum hadn't lost a district ball game in decades. I don't know. It's been a very long time, and this is the first time for my freshmen to be in that type of atmosphere going against that, and, I mean, it was just deer in the headlights that first set, and I just kept looking, and I couldn't help but to laugh because they were so nervous about it all. But after that first set and the nerves got away, butterflies settled down just a little bit, you know, we definitely went to work. I do think with them being freshmen and getting that experience that early on, it's only going to make us better down the road.
0: I'm sorry, Bob.
1: I was going to say, you're 17 and 13 right now, mm-hmm. as we record this interview, but you have played some really big programs,
2: you know,
1: to get those 13 losses. Lancaster, Kennedale, Van Alstyne, Louisville, MacArthur. You don't say no to a match, do you?
2: Right. No, not at all. Not at all. I mean, I want to compete at the highest level and may the best man win, because the idea is to get better. So if you're just playing teams that you know you can beat, are we getting any better?
1: You beat Lancaster. You beat Kennedale.
0: Wow.
1: You beat MacArthur. I mean, you had some good wins as well. So congratulations.
2: Right.
1: It's good to have wins against those big programs.
2: Right. Yes. Awesome. Thank you. Thank you.
0: And then we get into district play. And how are we standing?
2: We are currently in second place. We've lost that one match to Tatum, going over to Troop tonight for a big game, and then we'll close out the first round Tuesday at home against Sabine. So these last two are very crucial. We got to show up ready to rock and roll.
0: And then we go back around. Now, the Tatum game was in Tatum or White Oak?
2: It was in Tatum.
0: Okay.
2: Yes, sir.
0: Are you ready to get them in?
2: I'm ready to get them in White Oak territory. White Oak territory, and I'm ready to have some mojos in the gym.
0: It is such a great rivalry in volleyball, is Tatum and White Oak. I've been to playoff games where they were expected to win, and we upset them.
2: Right.
0: We were expected to win, and Tatum upset us.
2: Right.
0: Their kids stormed the court one night, and everybody was upset.
2: Right.
0: It's bananas.
2: Yes, it is.
0: It is a great rivalry.
1: Is home court advantage that big of a deal in volleyball? I know it is in football. I mean, you get you a few extra points that way.
2: I think it kind of depends on your personnel. I've had teams that play horrible at home, and I've had teams that play amazing. This is a team that plays amazing at home. We've lost one ball game in that gym this year. Huh. We've lost several on the road, you know? So I do think that it's an advantage for us because they're comfortable in their own gym.
0: I want to answer your question, having been to many both, is there's the energy the kids definitely feed off of.
2: Right.
0: When you're at home, especially a good home team like a White Oak or a Tatum, both of them will fill up their side of the stands. And that energy that you get when you hit a big point or you get a big block.
2: Right.
0: And it feeds the girls, and it's got to work the refs a little bit too.
2: Right. Yeah. It's a very special environment at White Oak. And this year is the first year we're actually playing in the high school gym. We don't play in the new middle school gym anymore. So that has opened up more space. So it's even more people that come out, because in the old gym, it would be standing room only.
0: Right.
2: And it lets the student section, the mojos, come. They have their own little section. They're ready to rock and roll. And I mean, it's a very special environment.
0: They got the big fat heads. They're holding up and they're making signs. I mean, it's a football atmosphere in a little gym.
2: It definitely reminds you of a playoff game. It does.
0: Yeah. We were at a playoff game in Pittsburgh. I forgot who we were playing, but I know it was in Pittsburgh. And I mean, both sides full to the brim, every seat taken.
2: Right.
0: And they were standing on that crosswalk at the one end of the Pittsburgh gym.
2: Right.
0: I know you've been there.
2: I have.
0: And everybody's standing on that.
2: Right.
0: It was crazy.
2: Yeah. It can get pretty crazy.
1: Who are some of the teams in your district that you go, oh, all right, we're going to have a tough game? Which ones make your calendar?
2: I definitely think that Tatum.
1: Besides Tatum.
2: Troop and Sabine.
0: Troop and Sabine, your next two games.
2: Yes, sir.
0: All right. And we're talking with Shaka Jackson, the first-year head coach at White Oak. And been a long time since you were a first-year head coach.
2: Yes, it has been.
0: The last time you were a first-year head coach, you had a baby bump.
2: I did have little TJ in there.
0: All right. Talk about the kids. Who are some of your seniors, your stars?
2: Okay.
0: Who's having a great year?
2: I think that my senior libero, Peyton Thompson, is definitely glue that holds us together. She passes a lot of balls. And more important than that, she is a leader on and off the court. And she talks to the girls and she encourages them and she keeps us together. Mm-hmm. London Baker is another senior for me that plays outside. She is offensively very good, but she plays six rotations. So not only can she put the ball down, but she can pass the ball as well.
0: Her older sister played, was a senior.
2: Lexi.
0: Uh-huh. When Addison was a freshman, and she was kind of the star of the show then.
2: Right. So definitely in her blood, two older sisters. And that's one thing about White Oak, too. Most of these players that I'm coaching have older sisters that were Lady Neck. So the tradition just gets rich every single time. You know, you get to that next player, they have somebody that has been a part of that program.
0: My youngest daughter made us move to Bullard because she didn't want to follow in Addison's footsteps.
1: Dog.
0: In softball.
2: Aww.
0: I'm kidding.
2: Well, Bullard's a good volleyball school too, though.
0: Yeah.
2: And softball.
0: She played Wrecking Crew with your organization for a couple years, and just volleyball's not her thing. She's all softball.
2: Well, that's all right.
0: And cross country.
2: Uh-huh.
0: Running cross country.
2: Right. Well, awesome softball coach in Bullard, Julie.
0: Oh, yeah.
2: Yeah, her and I coached together. Yes.
0: State champ.
2: At Henderson.
0: Go ahead. You were bragging on your girls.
2: The next one that I would bring up would be a junior middle blocker, Carrington Watson. She currently leads us in offense. And again, she's probably one of my leaders. The kids respect her. They get up with her. They get on her back and they ride. And she's just a good kid on and off. And she gets us to respond very well. I am playing with three freshmen out there. Mm-hmm. Mary Rector is one of my setters, and she has had a really good freshman season. It's hard to come in and be a freshman one,
0: yeah,
2: but to be a freshman setter and have to run the offense and be the quarterback, be the point guard of the team, and you have to touch every single ball that comes across the net, she's just stepped in and filled some very big shoes. You have Gertie on the outside. That's another freshman, and then I have one more freshman.
0: Gertie, I'm sure that's not her only name.
2: Oh, I'm sorry. Gertie Brasheen.
0: Gertie, okay. Brasheen. Uh-huh. Her first name's Gertie.
2: Her first name is Gertie.
1: Okay. Uh-huh. I don't know many Gerties.
2: Yes, Gertie Brasheen.
0: Okay.
2: Uh-huh. And then I have Emmeline Bonner on the right side. I also have a senior setter, Addie Young. And Addie's been on varsity like the libero in London for the last 4 years. So lots of experience. Another sophomore middle, Lala Easley, and she's playing really, really big, and she continues to grow and get better.
0: Like a good program in any sport, you got to have that senior leadership, but you also want to be feeding the pipeline.
2: No doubt. And I will say, too, we have depth on the sideline. So, of course, every team have starters. But the one thing that has helped us down the road to become more successful is whoever name I call, they're ready to rock and roll. I have some key players that have came in and saved ball games from us that hadn't played, you know. Sydney Badowski is one of them. She comes in whenever needed. If I need her to serve, she comes in and do that. If I need her to go play outside, she comes in and she holds her own. And she's my most bought-in kid that just does whatever Coach Jackson asked her to do.
0: Yeah, I know the Badovskis very well, and there's a lot of them running around.
2: Okay, two older sisters as well that were part of the program. So, yeah, you can see the tradition. It continues just full circle.
0: Yeah, absolutely.
2: And she has a younger one, too, in the seventh grade.
0: Yeah, same mm-hmm. age as Vivian.
2: Yes.
0: Yeah, they were classmates uh-huh. for a couple of years when we were at White Oak. How far can this team go?
2: I definitely see us. Our goal is third, fourth round.
0: Uh-huh. Okay.
2: That's our goal. Now, we want to go as far as we possibly
0: Amen.
2: Can. But our goal is to get out of that second round and get to the third to the fourth round.
0: And see Tatum again?
2: I don't know that we would, because we would go big school, small school.
0: Oh, that's
1: okay.
0: Right.
1: Okay.
2: Yeah.
0: Now, is Gunner big school?
2: Gunner is definitely big school.
0: So that they're always uh-huh. lurking down
2: yes.
0: the road.
2: Yeah.
0: You know you got to go through Gunner.
2: Right.
0: Yeah.
2: Well, we're hoping that we won't see Gunner until about that fourth round, though.
1: Yeah. All right.
2: Mm-hmm.
0: And then get after him.
1: And it sounds like the future is bright there for White Oak volleyball. I mean,
2: you
1: got all these freshmen. And
2: right. And we got an incoming freshman class that's unbelievable. A seventh grade class up under them that's really good. And then you got sixth graders. I mean, they love volleyball. If you drive through White Oak, you're going to see kids in the front yard passing volleyballs. If you come to a Friday night football game, you're going to see girls on the sideline passing volleyball. So, I mean, all I have to do is just do my job, because they love it.

0: And you can't coach that, you know. So that's the great part about it, is that they love them some volleyball.
1: And Wrecking Crew keeps feeding the whole thing.
0: We're going to feed them. Yeah. We're going to feed them, and we're going to get ready to rock and roll and play.
1: I came up with a question as I was saying that. Do you ever have a girl at Wrecking Crew and she's going to go, she plays at Tatum or she plays at West Rusk or Troop, and you're just thinking, dang, I wish she wasn't so good?
0: Well, now I'm in that situation. At Longview, my goal has always been to help all East Texas girls, because I was a 6A program. I don't play these people around here, or they're not in my district.
1: Right.
0: Now, you know, when they come, I'm like, oh, I don't think I want to help you anymore, you know? It's like, oh, I don't know about this now. So
1: here, Sally, try left hand. If it might work for you.
2: Someone who's listening who wants their kid to be in the Wrecking Crew, how could they go about
0: register,
2: putting them into your program?
0: And we have a Facebook page, and all information is listed there. You can also email me as well.
1: Email address.
0: My email is jacksonc@wisd.net.
1: Wideoakisd.net.
2: That's easy to remember.
0: Correct.
1: You're spelling net, N-E-T? N-E-T. Right?
2: There's only one way to spell it.
1: Well, could be a silent K.
2: No.
1: Don't put K-N-E-T.
2: No.
1: You'll never get her email. And yeah, join the Facebook page, because I did years ago when Vivian played. But, you know, I still keep up, and I still see your notices that come out. It's time for registration.
0: Right.
1: Yeah. So
0: yes, sir.
1: Do the Facebook page, and you'll know how to get in Wrecking Crew.
2: Amen.
1: All right, Shaka Jackson, thanks once again
0: for
1: coming
0: guys.
1: In. And we'll probably, I guess, make this an annual tradition and have you in every year.
0: Let's do it.
1: We've done it the last two.
0: Right.
1: Now, don't change schools again. We want to.
0: I'm done.
1: Okay.
2: Done. Plus, you got all this talent coming up. You need to see where this takes you.
0: Oh, I'll be there.
2: All right. We've got some parting gifts for you. Papacita salsa.
0: Woohoo! Oh,
2: you can't put a price on that.
0: You cannot.
2: And a T-shirt from the 903 Volleyball Show.
0: Woohoo! Thank you.
2: You get one of these, wear it with pride.
0: Cutie, I sure will.
1: There you go. Shaka Jackson, head coach at White Oak. 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

0: Carl and the Sports Guy, Pigskin Bob. 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I really hope you enjoyed our interview with Shaka Jackson. 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Click on the rest of the sports report. And it's right there at the top.
1: You looked at me like I was crazy when I was saying, I really like the sound of her voice. I mean, isn't she a great interview? Not just the content, but
0: you know,
1: she's got a pleasant speaking voice.
0: It's her spirit. She speaks with such energy and spirit, and she's a classy lady.
1: If you don't like her, I don't want to know you.
0: Right?
1: Right? She's one of those kind of people.
0: Exactly right. She is a treat, and we could have kept going.
1: It's easily gone 2 hours, but you know we got to go home.
0: All right. Let's update this portion of the show is proudly brought to you by
1: East Texas Professional Credit Union, the Mansour Law Firm, and Little Tommy's Gas and Go.
0: Let's see who starts tonight on the Roselle Ag and Pest. Totally awesome.
2: Awesome. Shout out to my little friend.
3: That's awesome.
4: It's the Roselle Ag and Pest. Totally awesome list.
0: All right, here we go. To start the night, we've got Maud, Tyler Heat, Tyler Legacy, Overton, Jefferson, Garrison. That's a ton of son and son there. Lindale, Detroit, Caddo Mills, Mineola, Westwood, Tatum, Hallsville, Big Sandy, Atlanta, the Lady Rabbits, Pine Tree, Van, Central Heights, Harmony, Spring Hill, White Oak, Shaka Jackson's Lady Necks. There you go. Beckville, Pittsburgh, and Como Picton. There you go. If your team wins tonight and you want to get them on the list, you got to make a call. It's 903-663-1057. If they lose tonight, they do have to come off for at least 1 week. All right, let's catch you up on what scores we have and what scores we need from the Pigskin.
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1: Like it or not, here's what you're going to get.
0: Like it or not.
1: Tell you how it's going to, this is how it's going to be. All right, Pine Tree, they're hosting Chapel Hill tonight, and Pine Tree leads 2-0 with wins of 25-14 in the first and 25-23 in the second. Now, West Rusk and Tatum are playing tonight in West Rusk. Well, they were playing. That game is over. Tatum wins in 3 straight sets, 25-17, 25-17, and then a barn burner in the third, 30-28.
0: Wow.
1: All right, Gladewater, they sweep ARP tonight, 25-6, 25-18, and 25-12. I've got Beckville leading Overton 1-0 in Beckville. Paul Pewitt, they knock out Orr City tonight in 3 straight sets, 25-14, 25-18, 25-10. You got Garrison, they knock off Timpson tonight in 3 straight sets, 25-23, 25-15, 25-22.
0: To remain totally awesome.
1: Lindale, they had a big night tonight over Canton as they sweep the Lady Eagles, 25-20, 25-6, and 25-11.
0: And they stay totally awesome.
1: Mineola, they win their first set against Eustis. And Malachi.

0: off. They sweep Natchez tonight, 25-13, 25-12, and 25-13. Those are the scores I have.
1: Okay.
0: Now the scores I need. Let's talk about the Tyler Legacy Longview game.
1: That's a big game right there.
0: Kilgore at Spring Hill, Texas High at Hallsville. That should be a contest tonight. Marshall, Tyler High, Nacogdoches at Mount Pleasant, Carthage at Gilmer. We've got Sabine at White Oak. Those are two great programs. Dangerfield's taking on New Diana New Diana.
1: Check. Kill.
0: Harmony is at Mount Pleasant Chapel Hill. The Red Devils. Jefferson's hosting Hugh Springs. Carlisle has Leverage Chapel in the house. We got Elysian Fields over in Wascom. Trinity School of Texas is at Greenville Christian. St. Augustine is at Gary. You got Winona at Edgewood tonight. Como Picton hosts Hawkins. Athens at Rusk. Corrigan Camden is at Alto. You got Cushing at Grapeland. We're following that. We're all pulling for the Brenham Cubs as they're going to Lufkin tonight for that beatdown. All right?
1: Yes.
0: It's okay to be hating in volleyball, isn't it?
1: Only Lufkin.
0: All right. Fair enough.
1: Yeah, and the fans like it.
0: Scurry Roster taking on Grand Saline. We'll talk about Grand Saline tonight as well. Van at Brownsboro, Pittsburgh, Pleasant Grove, Elkhart at Fairfield. Other scores that we're looking for. Maybank at Kemp, the Yellow Jackets.
1: Okay.
0: Big Maybank and Kemp fans. Kaufman is at Quinlan Ford. The Foxes of Caddo Mills. I mean, we love football there. They love volleyball there. They have Sunnyvale in tonight.
1: You know what's broken?
0: What?
1: My Foxes button. Foxes!
0: So you can't.
1: I blame either Brandon Michael or the show killer.
0: So what you're saying is you can't turn Foxes on.
1: Foxes!
0: All right. Well, that's
1: never been able to.
0: That's sad for everybody.
1: Oh, that works. Sure.
0: Yes, there you go.
1: Thanks.
0: Commerce is traveling to Emory Rains tonight. Is it Emory or Rains?
1: It's Rains High School.
0: Okay.
1: In Emory.
0: So confusing.
1: It's like James Bowie is in Sims. Or Sabine is in Liberty City.
0: It's still very confusing.
1: No, I know.
0: The Sims Bowie, James Bowie thing is really going to make me and you go outside and fight one of these days.
1: Again?
0: Woodville at Central Heights. Center at Bullard tonight. How are your Lady Panthers going to do?
1: Yep.
0: We're going to figure that one out. Union Hill, they're having Avery into town. And who else was I looking at? Quinlan Bowles at Wolf City. Lots of games tonight. Over 56 games we're following.
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1: It's okay.
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1: No. I just shake the seasoning like this.
0: Aha! 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Is that the secret?
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0: Interesting ambidextrous seasoning. Okay, risky. All right, now I've noticed that some chips are lightly seasoned while others are very heavily seasoned. 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
1: I just shake on the seasoning.
0: So many mysteries. So much more to find out. Join me next time as I go one-on-one with Roberto to solve the riddle of Papacita's seasoned chips. 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I'm Chip Hinway reporting.
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3: That was my own glorified welcome. Thank you, Harlan. I appreciate you. Hey, you and Pigskin Bob, y'all still doing a little football show again this year?
2: Well, yes, it's a regular-sized football show, but yes, we are.
3: How many years you been doing it?
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3: 23 years. You know, a couple more years, and I think y'all may get good at it. But right now, you're still struggling. I'm kidding. You know I am. 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
0: 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But it ain't about how hard you hit. It's about how hard you can get hit and keep moving forward. 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
6: All right. Everybody's here tonight, including Emmett and his little brother Everett,
7: Little
6: the Viv, Nick Sterling, Nick. Katie from Forney.
7: Forney Katie.
6: The Elizabeth. She took the tacos.
7: Taco stealing a little.
6: That's what is she? Taco Steve now?
7: Here.
6: Ethan. Josh. Sergeant Pete.
7: Sergeant Pete.
6: Pee-wee. Stormy K.
7: Stormy K.
6: The show killer. Taco Steve.
7: Taco Steve.
6: No tacos. And Bad Brad.
7: Bad Brad.
6: All right.
7: Bad Brad.
6: Let me bring in the only man that holds a GED in high school volleyball. You know him. You love him. You can certainly live without him. It's the Pigskin.
7: So a couple of weeks ago, I'm keeping Emmett, the little three-year-old grandson, at the house.
6: Right.
7: That sweet, sweet baby.
6: One of our staff.
7: Just the sweetest of sweets. Gotta love him. He's in the middle of the living room floor coloring or doing whatever he's doing, frolicking, playing with toys. Looks up, says, I wish I had a knife to cut off Papaw's lips.
6: What?
7: Out of nowhere.
6: What?
7: I wish I had a knife to cut off Papaw's lips. I don't know what I said to upset him. He's normally a very sweet, loving, kind baby. But
6: hold on. Stop the show. Stop the show. Were you talking too much? Was that?
7: Oh, yes, probably.
6: Because I felt that way.
7: Yeah, it could very easily be just being me, which would get him put in the wrong direction. But, yeah, I just want a knife to cut off Papaw's lips.
6: Right.
7: Oh, his mama got upset with him, too, when she was there.
6: All right, back it up. Restart the show. Back to the Pigskin.
7: Okay.
6: Is that the end of the story?
7: Well, I don't know. I mean, no, it left a scar. That's the end of it. But, yeah, I didn't know if I told you that little baby is sweet and as kind as a dark streak.
6: Right, he has a dark streak.
7: He does.
8: Pigskin,
7: sweet
8: Bob.
7: Baby.
6: All right, we're going to honor some kids this hour. We're going to take your phone calls.
7: We're going to be cutting off lips later on tonight.
6: No, there will be no knife play during the volleyball show. If you want to call in right now is a good time, 903-663-1057. We need your scores. Here's the ones Pigskin Bob has.
3: It's time for the two-star volleyball scoreboard update with Pigskin Bob.
9: When I get all excited, I'm like JoJo, the Indian circus boy with a pretty new pet.
3: Like it or not? Here's Bob with more volleyball scores than you can handle.
7: You know, maybe he was just tired of Papaw kisses.
6: Huh? Too many kisses.
7: Yeah, or my breath. It's one or the other.
6: I think it was the talking.
7: We'll never know. All right, let's talk about some really good games already have finalized right now, including Pine Tree has knocked off Chapel Hill. as the Bulldogs come to Pine Tree tonight. Three straight sets, 25-14, 25-23,
10: 25-14. You guys are awesome.
7: Now, Hallsville just took Texas High behind the woodshed tonight. Three straight sets, 25-12, 25-12, 25-15. Hallsville wins tonight.
6: Over who?
7: Over Texas High.
6: Okay. Wow.
7: Nice win. Tatum, they beat West Russ tonight in three straight sets, 25-17, 25-17, and 30-28.
6: Now, we were talking about our interview with Shaka Jackson. Last week, of course, our guest was Levin Barker of Tatum. That interview as well is up at the podcast. All our volleyball interviews that we've done. I should give you a list, shouldn't I?
7: Yeah, and you know, both Levin Barker, this was the first time we've ever spent some time with the guy. More interesting than I thought he would be, right? He's a dude, and it was fun. It was fun getting to know
6: him. His story of how he got into volleyball,
7: yeah,
6: is really interesting.
7: Yeah, and just his attitude and the way he looks at it. I mean, it's really interesting.
6: Other interviews that are up are Andrew Harbison went from Spring Hill to Hallsville, the new head volleyball coach at Troop High School, Corey Lee Minix. I think that was week one. Lindale head coach Ashton Carpenter. All of those are up and more at the rest of the sports report at KYKX1057.com.
7: All right. Beckville leads Overton as they win the first set. And we'll be interviewing the Beckville coach on Friday for next Tuesday's playback. Falgut is her last name.
6: I thought you were calling me that.
7: No, you're Foul Everything Else. But yeah, so we're going to be.
6: I got a foul gut.
7: We're going to be talking to her, and maybe I'm mispronouncing her name, but I think I'm right.
6: We'll find out Friday morning.
7: We'll be talking to her. You'll be hearing about her a week from tonight. All right, Paul Pewitt, they sweep Orr City three straight sets, 25-14, 25-18, 25-10. Garrison sweeps Timpson tonight, 25-23, 25-15, 25-22. Lindale, they sweep Canton tonight. It was 25-20, 25-6, 25-11. Mineola, they lead Eustis one set to nothing.

0: And the final score in this update has Malakoff. They beat Natchez.
1: Okay, let's make a rundown of the games we're looking for scores for.
0: Longview, Tyler Legacy, we're looking for that one. The Kilgore-Spring Hill game, Tyler High versus Marshall. Carthage is at Gilmer tonight. We'll be updating you on the Sabine-White Oak game that's happening. Of course, everybody's looking at Dangerfield. We're looking for that one. The Kilgore

0: one tiddlywink game, they want it to be that team.
1: It's amazing. I mean, how many miles separate the two school districts?
0: 10?
1: 10,
0: 12?
1: I mean, but man, it's crazy what a rivalry that one is.
0: Big rivalry out there on the east side of East Texas.
1: Hawkins has traveled to Como Picton. We've got Athens at Russ. Corrigan Camden's at Alto. Sulphur Bluff at Yantis. Cushing at Grapeland.
0: Avery, come on, someone give us a Sulphur Hill. Bluff Yantis score.
1: Surely there's got to be somebody out there.
0: Somebody.
1: Listening. All right, give us a Lufkin loss score tonight. Brenham is taking on Lufkin tonight. Jacksonville at Hudson.
0: I thought they did lose.
1: No, we just
0: need that
1: projecting.
0: We need to hear that.
2: Something is wrong here.
1: All right, we got Center at Bullard tonight. Woodville at Central Heights. Prairieland at Quitman. Vans at Brownsboro this evening. Pleasant Grove's hosting Pittsburgh. Rivercrest at Clarksville. North Lamar has Bonham in the house tonight. Emory Rains has Commerce. Quinlan Bowles at Wolf City, Elkhart at Fairfield. You got Frankston at Wortham, Sunnyvale at Caddo Mills, Kaufman's taking on Quinlan Ford, and Maybank is at Kemp this evening. So there's a lot of scores coming in. We'll have that ready for you in our next update.
0: All right, coming up after this break, we'll take your phone calls, and we're going to update the state rankings for volleyball. Hot off the presses yesterday. We'll tell you how the East Texas young ladies are doing. That's all coming up on the 903 Volleyball Show after this.
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4: 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Yeah. Harlan and Bob are live in the Patterson Studios. 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

0: Are on the Sports Guy, Pigskin Bob. This is the 903 Volleyball Show. You're number two covering girls sports in East Texas on Tuesday nights for the high school volleyball teams around East Texas. 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
0: All right, Coach Harbison just sent in the Hallsville scores. Do you have those?
1: I do. As a matter of fact, Hallsville wins in three straight sets, 25-12, 25-12, 25-15.
0: That's what Coach Harbison said, so there you go. So you can text in your scores, just like the coach did, 903-663-1057, or you can call in, and if you want to make a case why your team is totally awesome, we'd love to hear it. Again, call 903-663-1057. All right, each week we check the UIL state rankings, which come out by the Texas Coaches – hold on, I'm going to get it right. The Texas Girls Coaches Association State Volleyball Poll. This was released yesterday.
1: Texas TG.
0: The TGCASVP.
1: MOUSE.
0: All right, let's go 1A to 6A. In 1A, Harold would be number one again.
1: Yeah.
0: And again, we have no East Texas teams in the top 25. So there you go. Class two.
1: None in the six-man volleyball?
0: No.
1: Okay.
0: All right. In Class 2A, we got a new number one. And I don't know where this town is. Freer?
1: Yes, I know where Freer is. It's South Texas.
0: Okay.
1: Wait, it's South Texas, south of San Antonio, between San Antonio and Mexico.
0: Okay. All right. Remember when, you know what you're reminding me of?
1: Tracy.
0: Tracy.
1: Yeah.
0: It's between Beaumont and Brownsville.
1: Yeah.
0: Wait, what?
1: Yeah.
0: That's a long way.
1: Anyway, I know Freer is South Texas. I had some friends who used to do deer hunting there because just – really cool deer hunting.
0: Well, and Iola lost their first match. They fell down to number two. Overton stays at number three.
1: I know where that is. You can hit a pig around Overton.
0: Yeah, you can. And then there's Maud at number seven.
1: Been to Maud.
0: Detroit Lady Eagles at 12.
1: Haven't really spent much time in Detroit. Have you?
0: Nope. Know where it is. I could get you there. Beckville, we've been there a lot. Mm-hmm. 13. Como Picton at 18 in 2A. And I think that's the last East Texas.
1: Not much to do in Como Picton, is there?
0: Play volleyball, apparently.
1: Yeah.
0: All right, in Class 3A, Columbus stays number one. Tatum stays number two.
1: Lady Eagles are on fire.
0: 30-4. Eustis is at five. You've got.

0: got, looking here, Central Heights at 14. Hooks, the Lady Hornets at number 21. There you go. That's Class 3A. In Class 4A, Wimberley is number 1, 34-3. Lindale, they're at number 4. The Cattle Mills Foxes.
1: Foxes.
0: They're at number 5. Sunnyvale, that's kind of close. It's more Metroplex, but they're number 8. Interesting to keep an eye on.
1: It's Sunnyvale and Cattle Mills are the ones playing each other tonight.
0: Wow, how about that?
1: Yeah.
0: Number 5 and number 8. You got to like that.
1: Yeah.
0: All right, North Lamar, they won tonight in 3 sets. They stay totally awesome. They're number 14. And Sulphur Springs is at number 22. Now, Class 5A, Argyle number 1. And I don't believe any East Texas teams, Friendswood, Anna, Wichita, Amarillo, Bernie. No East Texas teams. And in 6A, you got a new number 1, Duncanville.
1: Oh, really?
0: 31-4. And they take over at number 1. I forget who was number 1.
1: But we do have two 6A teams that could be in it if they were good enough.
0: Yeah, Legacy was on the rankings earlier this year. And I think, wasn't Longview in 5A? And maybe that was why they're not there anymore?
1: Maybe.
0: Because they're a 6A school now?
1: Still learning the volleyball game. Don't hold me accountable for any of this.
0: Well, Duncanville is your new number one team in 6A. Let's see who's still totally awesome on the 903 volleyball. Roselle Agenpest, totally awesome list.
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0: All right, here we go. This changes throughout the night. Right now it has Pittsburgh, Como-Picton, Beckville, White Oak, Spring Hill, Harmony, Central Heights. You heard about them.
1: Yep.
0: Van, Pine Tree's a winner tonight. Atlanta, Big Sandy. Who does Big Sandy have tonight? Look that up for me.
1: I'm looking.
0: Hallsville won tonight. Tatum is winning tonight. Westwood, Mineola, Cattle Mills. We talked about them playing Sunnyvale tonight. That could knock them off if they lose. Detroit, we talked about them. Lindale, Garrison, Tyler Legacy, Maud, Overton, Jefferson, and Tyler Heat, the homeschool kids.
1: Oh, that's right.
0: And Tyler.
1: Starting to become a fan of the homeschool teams.
0: All right. Did you find Big Sandy for me?
1: No.
0: All right. If you know a Big Sandy score.
1: Yes, I do. They're taking on Alba Golden.
0: Alba Golden. All right. If you would share your scores with us, we would sure appreciate it. Coming up, we're going to recognize some kids after 8:30, right?
1: Right.
0: Okay.
1: Do we have Eustis on your Totally Awesome list?
0: We do not.
1: Okay. I think they are totally awesome. They're one of the top-ranked teams in the state. They're taking on Mineola tonight.
0: Did they win?
1: They lead Mineola 2-1 right now.
0: All right, winner of that is on. The loser is off. Let us know if you know that score or any score at 903-663-1057. Let's just run down. We got just a minute here. Let's run down the scores that we have right now.
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1: All right, it was Pine Tree. They beat Chapel Hill tonight. 3 straight sets, 25-14, 25-12, and 25-14. And if you're a Pine Tree fan, we got something special coming up for you here after 8:30. All right, Spring Hill. They sweep Kilgore tonight in 3 straight sets.
0: It's, they stay totally awesome.
1: They are totally awesome, 25-13 yes. And 25-14. Hallsville sweeps a strong Texas High program tonight. And dominates 25-12, 25-12, 25-15. Tatum wins again. We're used to saying that as they beat West Rusk. 3 straight sets, 25-17, 25-17, and 30-28. What about the Bears, the Lady Bears? The Gladewater Bears are they're the Lady Bears, aren't the Bearettes?
0: One of the two.
1: They win in 3 straight, 25-6, 25-18, and 25-12 over ARP tonight.
0: I know Brownsboro's the Bearettes. I don't know about Gladewater. I think they're Lady Bears.
1: At this funeral I was at yesterday, there was a former high school kid, a young girl there who was from Grosbeck.
0: Okay.
1: And obviously, so that intrigues me. You're from Gross? Yeah, we're the goats. I said, I know you're the goats, right? I know. I don't know any goats. And I said, so tell me, what are they? The goats, the lady goats?

0: Goatettes. We're the Lady Goats.
1: Lady Goats.
0: Everything's the Lady Goats.
1: Okay.
0: And she thought I was weird for being interested in their mascot name.
1: That's okay.
0: Yeah. And then I was excited to meet someone from Grosbeck, because nobody's excited to meet someone from Grosbeck.
1: No, ever.
0: Ever in the history of Grosbeckdom. Paul Pewitt, they sweep Orr City tonight. Three straight sets, 25-14, 25-18, 25-10. Garrison sweeps Timpson tonight, 25-23, 25-15, 25-22. Lindale, they sweep Canton tonight, 25-20, 25-6, and 25-11. Eustis leads Mineola two sets to one. North Lamar wins in three straight sets over Bonham. You had
1: Bonham.
0: And I'm going to wrap this up with one more and. Malakoff, they sweep Natchez tonight. Three straight sets, 25-13, 25-12, 25-13. Now, if you have other scores and you're leaving a game, make sure you get a hold of us. It's so easy to text us at 663-1057. Text us your scores, and we'll tell the people. We'll tell the public about your win.
2: That's not a phrase, dummy.
1: Okay, we're going to start.
0: The public is a phrase. Who the heck is she anyway?
1: I don't know.
0: Judging me. She don't know me.
1: I don't know. I wish she'd worry about fixing my Fox's button.
0: Is she judging me, looking at me?
1: Playing this.
2: That's not a phrase, dummy.
0: Look at the baby.
1: I'm starting to like it.
0: I don't like it.
1: All right, we're going to honor some kids and continue to update the scores and take your phone calls after this on the 903 Volleyball Show.
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1: Manly's Furniture, Good Brothers Heating and Air Conditioning, and Tyler Junior College.
0: All right, Showkiller wanted me to pass this on. The phone lines were messed up. He's got them fixed. So if you were trying to call in and it rang and nobody answered, he didn't know it was ringing. So we apologize. 903-663-1057, and let's see if he knows what he's talking about. He says they're working now. We'll check those out in a minute. All right, Bob, let's talk about the Little Tommy's Convenience Store FCA Player of the Week.
2: It's time for the Little Tommy's Convenience Store's FCA Player of the Week.
3: I'm not going to be afraid to say the name Jesus.
4: Amen. Amen. God can bless a hot mess. Amen.
2: Little Tommy's Convenience Store will award a $1,005 college scholarship after volleyball season is over.
1: So you remember earlier I said, hey, if you're a fan of Leverage Chapel, listen to the program for a little bit.
0: Right.
1: Well, we're going to talk about a Leverage Chapel girl, and her name is Daisy Perez Galaviz.
0: Our friend at E-Tex Communications, her name is Daisy.
1: Yes, there's a Daisy, and she always works with us there at the Yamboree thing.
0: She does all the work while you, me, and Charlie stand around and
1: drink coffee.
0: Right.
1: Yeah.
0: While she's working. Dip. So not my first Daisy.
1: Yes, but this is your second one. Her name is Daisy Perez Galaviz. She's from Leverage Chapel. She is a libero on the volleyball team, which she's also the team captain. She's a captain of the cheerleading squad as well. She's the UIL Academic Social Studies team person. Upon graduation, she plans on going to Kilgore College and to become an NICU nurse. Now, here's the funny thing about her.
0: That's NICU. Is that babies?
1: Yes, or a TV show.
0: That's NICS.
1: NICS. So she's called either one or the other.
0: So they take care of babies.
1: A nurse or not. Yes. I mean, she's.
0: The NICU. That's why they say we're taking them to the NICU.
1: We want her to do a good job. And okay. Get smart. All right. Here's the funny thing about this girl. Now, you tell me if
0: it's
1: funny. She never wears shoes.
0: Never?
1: Never. Whether it's doing hurdle stretching on concrete, burning hot concrete, walking into a restaurant after a game, or traveling to and from tournaments. When offered shoes, coach says she doesn't want them. She says, I'm tough, coach. I grew up barefoot.
0: But so, if she's going to work in the NICU, she's going to have to wear shoes.
1: Okay. Well, good luck. But she's got grocery store feet as far as I'm concerned.
0: Hold on 1 second. Let's see if Showkiller was right. Scoreboard show.
5: How about them Tatum Lay Eagles? 3-0 in West Russ.
0: There you go. 3-0 tonight.
5: Yes, sir.
0: All right, who showed out?
5: Oh, you know, the big old dog, Bryn Downs.
0: Bryn Downs.
5: Yes, sir. And also, I know this is enemy territory, but you also got to watch out for that old Bearcat, Carly Tuttle.
1: Huh.
0: She's a Bearcat?
5: I know. Bearcats, them Bexville Bearcats.
0: Yeah, they're
5: rare
0: good.
5: Rare occurrence to talk about them for me.
0: They're good as well. We're interviewing their coach on Friday. You'll hear it next Tuesday.
5: That'll be a good one.
1: Are you a friend of Carly Tuttle? Do you know Carly?
5: I'm not. I'm good. I work for her parents. Good people.
1: Tell them to turn the radio on and you keep listening. That's all I can say.
5: All right, yes, sir.
0: Are we going to talk about her?
5: Sir.
1: I believe so.
0: Yeah. Make sure her parents know.
5: Yes, sir.
0: We appreciate the call, brother.
5: Yes, sir. Y'all too.
0: All right. There you go. That's how you call in and tell us your scores. By the way, WAF texted in. Sabine and White Oak are going to a fourth set.
1: All right.
0: Sabine won the first set 25-23.

0: and then took control in the second set, won it 25-11. White Oak says, hold on a second. We play volleyball here too. And they came back and won the third set, 25-13. So Sabine up 2-1, going to the fourth set, and Coach Woff is on the job.
1: That's the best man for it.
0: For right? White Oak?
1: Yo, easily.
0: You want White Oak scores, you call Woff. He's got you covered. All right, so were we done talking about Dacey and her no shoes? And I
1: guess what I was fixing to say is, hey, this is really funny stuff. She doesn't wear shoes.
0: Yeah.
1: You know, sometimes what they think is funny.
0: Right.
1: Not so much.
0: Tore her ACL in practice the other day.
1: She fell face.
0: That's not funny.
1: She fell face down onto the pavement and broke her skull. You know, you hear things like that, but we don't want to talk about it.
0: Right. White Oak wins the fourth set. Did I tell you Wolf was on this? He just sent in. White Oak wins the fourth set. 25-13. What a match.
1: So it's going to the
0: fifth and decider. Is that what you're looking for?
1: Yeah.
0: Now, Sabine, look at the first set was close. 2-point game. 25-13. Then Sabine routes him in the second set. White Oak routes him back in the third and then routes him again in the fourth. I mean, what a match. I bet that gym is going crazy. Do we know if that's in White Oak or Liberty City?
1: That's in White Oak.
0: Okay.
1: I have another question. When I was doing some research on volleyball this weekend and trying to figure out what's what, and you got kills in volleyball, right?
0: Uh-huh.
1: Kills. We got to kill the ball. But you can't have a two-minute warning in high school football.
0: Right.
1: But, man, we celebrate kills in volleyball, and these are girls. We're celebrating, oh, well, she killed, da-da-da. She's got 500 kills right now. But we can't say the, you know, it's just,
0: I didn't think that two-minute warning was someone trying to be politically correct. I thought they were just being different from the NFL. I didn't think it was
1: I thought it was trying to soften the soil and not be so harsh is the way I got out of it.
0: If you're right, that makes it, you make a great point.
1: Kills are okay.
0: Yeah.
1: In volleyball, we celebrate them.
0: Addison had 1,000 kills.
1: 1,000.
0: And we got a banner.
1: Yes, but we need to take a two-minute timeout. What do you call it? The fall break.
0: The two-minute fall break.
1: We got to take a fall break in football.
0: That's right.
1: Not a final warning.
0: By the way, we're back in action next Thursday. Not this Thursday. This Thursday, we're at the Red Rooster Ice House.
1: Right.
0: And we've got
1: 4 to 6
0: ZZ Top tickets to give away and volleyball T-shirts to give away. If you've been wondering, how do I get a volleyball T-shirt? We give them away mostly at pep rallies. But we'll have a good supply at the Red Rooster Thursday in Hawkins, 4 to 6. And then a week from Thursday, we'll be in Liberty City for Gladewater Sabine football.
1: That should be interesting.
0: Yeah, it's a district match.
1: Gladewater Sabine. Yeah.
0: Because early on, when we first put that up, you would have thought Gladewater's going to crush them. But Gladewater seems to be a little struggling this year.
1: Yeah, but then again, so is Sabine.
0: And Sabine, though, new coach Tim Russell, you know it's just a matter of time. So that's a week from Thursday. This Thursday, we want to see you at the Red Rooster Ice House in Hawkins. It's next to Brookshire's. And I want you to come hungry. Eat a light lunch and come hungry because you are going to love their food. Their food is fantastic. All made in-house. All from scratch.
1: You mean it's not taken out of a plastic bag and microwave?
0: No.
1: Put a little hot gravy on top of it. Right. We're going to call it good.
0: I can't say that place that does that.
1: But there's a lot of places that do that.
0: Yeah, not the Red Rooster Ice House. What's our guy's name? Taylor?
1: Who owns the joint.
0: And does the recipes?
1: Yes.
0: I keep telling him, you know that you're going to end up on Diners, Drive-Ins, and Dives because this is a hidden gem.
1: If you haven't been.
0: Here in Hawkins, Texas.
1: If you're listening to this show, you're 45 minutes away at the most.
0: At the most. So come see us Thursday night. And if you want to win tickets to see ZZ Top and Cheap Trick.
1: Who's ZZ Top? Right. Never heard of them.
0: Never heard of them? Well, there's one of them still alive. And he and his new bandmates are going to put on a show with Cheap Trick. And we were talking about Cheap Trick. What was it, Friday night?
1: Yeah.
0: That was your first?
1: That was my first 8-track I ever bought.
0: Right. First 8-track. That's
1: come
0: fancy.
1: On. Can you remember your first 8-track?
0: I don't. I never did 8-tracks. My dad did. I was cassettes.
1: Really?
0: Yeah, I did cassettes.
1: You never had an 8-track from the Columbia school or the Columbia house, and I got like 8 of them for a penny.
0: No, I did that with both the cassettes and the CDs later on. I ripped them off on the cassettes. I paid for the CDs.
1: Yeah.
0: But no, I never. My dad had an 8-track player in the house.
1: Yeah. So
0: not in the car.
1: Yeah. So did we.
0: Yeah.
1: You listen to the 8-track, and we had the albums and then the 8-track.
0: Yeah, same with my dad.
1: The Columbia House.
0: And you'd be listening to Neil Diamond, and it'd go, Sweet Cara.
1: Tink.
0: Line. Right?
1: I never got that.
0: It was the worst.
1: Yeah.
0: All right. Speaking of the worst, let's catch up on all the scores. Here's Pigskin Bob.
2: It's time for the two-star volleyball scoreboard update with Pigskin Bob.
3: I'm just dandy. I got a bowl of chocolate pudding in my underpants.
2: Like it or not, here's Bob with more volleyball scores than you can handle.
1: All right. We've got White Oak leading Sabine.
0: No. Tied. Going to the fifth.
1: Oh, it's 2-2.
0: Yes.
1: All right. Somebody who put something there that shouldn't have been there. All right. Pine Tree, they win tonight. 3 straight sets. 25-14, 25-12, 25-14. Spring Hill, they sweep our good friends over in Kilgore. 25-16, 25-13, and 25-14. Hallsville wins in 3 straight sets. 25-12, 25-12, 25-15. West Rusk falls to Tatum in 3 straight sets. 25-17, 25-17, and then a big 30-28 in the third.
0: Unbelievable.
1: Gladewater with a 3 straight set win over ARP. 25-6, 25-18, and 25-12. Jefferson, they win in 4. As Jefferson wins the first set 25-15, then they lose the second set 25-22, then they come back and win the third and the fourth 25-21 and 25-15 respectively. Paul Pewitt, they sweep Orr City tonight 25-14, 25-18, 25-10. Think we're going to be in Orr City on Friday. See if they're gonna...
0: I thought we were going to Hugh Springs.
1: No, we're going. Would have loved to have been in Hugh Springs. Tried to maybe
0: we used to be rock stars in Hugh Springs. What
1: celebrate
0: happened?
1: Celebrate the greatness of Hugh Springs. Apparently, we're too big of a distraction for them to have at a pep rally.
0: Oh.
1: From what I heard from one of the higher ups.
0: Oh, they don't want us there anymore.
1: No, we were uninvited to Hugh Springs pep rally.
0: Okay.
1: And I was wondering, geez, we bring thousands of dollars in scholarships.
0: Yeah.
1: Hundreds of dollars in gifts for the coaches and teachers and students and t-shirts galore.
0: Footballs, t-shirts.
1: Well, the people in Orr City said, bring it on, Bob. We'd love
0: we
1: to
0: can
1: have
0: count
1: it.
0: On Orr City. By the way, Elysian Fields just texted in. They beat Wascom in 5 sets. This person said, don't remember the scores. All were very close. That's a pretty good update. We'll still take it.
1: No, it's a terrible update.
0: No, it's not. It's pretty good. All those games
1: I
0: were
1: I don't
0: close.
1: Remember the scores.
0: They were excited.
1: Okay.
0: Lyndon Kildare beat Harlton in 3 sets, but don't know the scores.
1: Seems to be
0: a pattern.
1: To be expected. All right. Well, I know the scores on the Garrison-Timpson game, and that's just ended not too long ago. Garrison wins 3 straight sets, 25-23, 25-15, and 25-22. Lindale, they sweep Canton tonight, 25-20, 25-6, 25-11. North Lamar sweeps Bonham tonight. Sunnyvale, they beat the Foxes. We just got that off the Bad Brad line. So the Foxes come off the totally awesome lift. Sunnyvale. 3
0: I'll
1: straight
0: do the
1: sets.
0: Honors. Sunnyvale.
1: Sunnyvale.
0: Oh, Sunnyvale.
1: Did I say Sunday?
0: I think you did.
1: 25-16, 25-19, and 25-16. It was Kaufman over Quinlan Ford in 3 straight sets, 25-14, 25-12, 25-13. Malakoff, they sweep Natchez tonight, 25-13, 25-12, 25-13. Maud, they beat James Bowie, 25-22, 25-17, 25-16. It's a clean sweep there. So a lot of games coming final. We'll be having more and more. We're still here for a long time, so get us your scores, please.
0: We're here for another hour and 18 minutes, and we've got more students to recognize. The totally awesome list is
1: changing.
0: Are
1: any of them from Hugh Springs? So you recognizing any kids from Hugh Springs tonight?
0: Well, I don't have the list.
1: I know.
0: No would be the answer.
1: And you're not going to recognize any on Friday night.
0: Well, we wouldn't want to distract them.
1: I was just saying.
0: Yeah, I understand. All right, more phone calls, more scores, more students. All that after this.
4: You know, my father used to say, whatever you do, do it 100%.
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0: Harlan, the sports guy, Pigskin Bob. 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
0: We're getting so many scores texted in, and we appreciate that. 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
10: Yes.
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10: That's awesome.
0: All right, see, these schools won their games and called in, and that's why you're going to hear their names right now. There's Maud, Overton, Lindale, Mineola, Tatum, Hallsville, Atlanta, Van, Harmony, White Oak. Boy, they're in a battle right now. Pittsburgh, Como Picton, Beckville,

0: Hill.
1: Belleville?
0: I almost said Belleville.
1: Which is a town.
0: Right?
1: It is.
0: Yeah, they're ranked.
1: We don't get Belleville scores.
0: Yeah, so I read that wrong. Beckville is on there. Spring Hill, Central Heights, Pine Tree, Big Sandy, Westwood, Detroit, state ranked, Garrison, Tyler Legacy having a great year, Tyler Heat, Jefferson, Eustis, and Malakoff. See, we've had some come off. We've had some added on. It's up to you. You got to call me at 903-663-1057. Now, let me turn this off, and let me turn this on.
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1: All right, this young lady, she attends Pine Tree High School.
0: Yes, home of the Pirateettes.
1: Yes, Lady Pirates.
0: Okay.
1: And her name is Briley Mahan. She's a three-year letterman, all district in 2025. She was on the Bluebell TSWA Class 4A state volleyball team.
0: I'd like to be on some Bluebell right now.
1: Kind of looks like you've been on it for a while, it looks like. She was a 2025 Longview News Journal Best Preps nominee.
0: Okay.
1: She's a member of the National Honor Society.
0: All right.
1: She currently has a GPA of 3.7.
0: Nice.
1: Way smart, right?
0: Yes.
1: She's recorded 190 kills this season, 22 blocks, 76 digs, 4 aces, and 6 assists. And she is the only one with a pink Jeep in the entire school.
0: Is that right?
1: Yeah.
0: Pink
1: crazy,
0: Jeep.
1: Crazy pink Jeep.
0: That, I want Vivian to have a pink Jeep.
1: Who doesn't?
0: When she gets to the driving age, which is less than 3 years away.
1: Now, her dad, Larry, he's a friend of ours and all. And he said, well, I forgot, maybe she's a captain, but he didn't say captain of what. Yeah, she could have been captain of the volleyball team, captain of the...
0: I would guess captain of the volleyball team.
1: Some sort of a captain.
0: They do a
1: somewhere.
0: Coin toss before the game, and you have the captains come up and at the net.
1: So maybe that's what he meant, she's captain of the volleyball team?
0: I think so.
1: But anyway, she's in the running for a $1,005 college scholarship, thanks to your good friends at East Texas Professional Credit Union. And she gets a pat on the back. Go online, check her story out. Just go to KYKX1057.com and look at our volleyball page, and her picture and her bio and stuff will be there.
0: Is that right?
1: Well, probably not right now.
0: Oh, we're waiting on Brandon?
1: Yeah, or me. But we're pretty close. We're on top of it this year.
0: Yeah. You can see all our former from earlier this year.
1: Yeah, we don't have tonight's on there, but we've got everybody up until tonight.
0: Okay. So we can see that tomorrow?
1: Yes,
0: probably.
1: And it's all been sent to Bad Brandon. And
0: quick thing about East Texas Professional Credit Union that has rarely been mentioned, but I want to throw out there, besides being a fantastic financial institution, and yes, my life got better the day I joined East Texas Professional Credit Union.
1: It was kind of tanking at the time.
0: It was tanking.
1: Yeah, you needed the help.
0: I needed a turnaround.
1: I needed a leaf to flip.
0: Yes, right. They saved me. I mean, they saved me. Well, they have been a sponsor of the football show forever. Okay, they did the Teacher of the Week because they used to be the Teachers Credit Union.
1: Yeah.
0: And then when we came up with Coach of the Week, they said, we want that too. Okay, so then when I approached Janice and said, look, we're going to put on a volleyball show a couple years ago. We're going to put on a volleyball show Tuesday night, 7 to 10. You know how we've destroyed football on Friday nights. We're going to do the same thing for volleyball.
1: Well, we're a distraction.
0: We're an equal opportunity celebrator of the sports.
1: Thank you.
0: And I'm going to need sponsors. And, I mean, she grabbed me by my lapels, put me up against the door, and she said, we're in.
1: She would never do those
0: things. But we want to give a scholarship. We do the teacher and the coach. They don't have scholarships on football, and we love that. But if we're going to do volleyball, we want to give away a scholarship.
1: She's a nice lady.
0: Boom. She can be pretty aggressive when she comes to her credit union.
1: Well, the soup bone can come out. She'll sling it. All right? She'll give you the people's elbow.
0: Who did I give a soup bone to the other day? You made fun of me.
1: Well, you just kind of, you know, have the soup bones. Your forearm.
0: Oh, I know what it is. And then they... Oh, I remember now.
1: So, anyway, are we still talking about the Briley Mahan?
0: Yes, Briley Mahan is in the running for one of those, for the second.
1: Coveted.
0: East Texas Professional Credit Union $1,005 college scholarship.
1: Is there a chance I mispronounced her?

0: name? It's a B.
1: There's a great chance.
0: L E I G H.
1: Briley.
0: It's Briley. It's got to be Briley.
1: Yeah.
0: Her Briley daddy really never introduced us formally, so we don't know, you know, face to face. But
1: and she has the only pink Jeep at Pine Tree High School.
0: Apparently, she's a really good kid.
1: All right, here's your scores.
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0: All right, I bet you Briley was instrumental in Pine Tree's win tonight over Chapel Hill as they sweep them 3-0 of sets of 25-14, 25-12, and 25-14. Spring Hill wins big tonight over Kilgore. Three straight sets, 25-16, 25-13, and 25-14. Hallsville, big win tonight over Texas High. Three straight sets, 25-12, 25-12, 25-15. Tatum wins. I'm getting tired of saying Tatum wins because they win all the time, don't they?
1: In volleyball.
0: Three straight sets, 25-17, 25-17, and 30-28.
1: They're having a good football season, too. Beat Troop last week.
0: I was shocked on that one. That was big win.
1: That was a big win for Tatum.
0: But this is a volleyball show.
1: Okay, sorry.
0: All right, and we'll talk about the girls. And I'm not tired of talking about Tatum winning, by the way. Gladewater wins.
1: That's Pigskin at 903volleyball.
0: Three straight sets. 25-6, 25-18. And 25-6, so that was a pretty good win for Gladewater. Jefferson wins in four sets, 25-15, 25-21, and 25-15 were their winning games. Paul Pewitt sweeps Orr City tonight. Garrison wins in three straight sets. Lindale, they sweep Canton tonight. Eustace wins. Sunnyvale knocks off Caddo Mills. And Malakoff beats Natchez.
1: All right, in the fifth set, White Oak is up 13-10 in that match against Sabine. We'll have a final in the next hour of the 903 Volleyball Show, coming up on Kix 105.7.
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1: What time is it?
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1: David!
0: It's a very mean and nasty place, and I don't care how tough you are, it will beat you to your knees and keep you there permanently if you let it. But it ain't about how hard you hit. It's about how hard you can get hit and keep moving forward. 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
6: All right, we got Emmett and his little brother Everett here tonight working hard for you. The Viv.
7: Vivian.
6: You got Nick Sterling.
7: Nick Sterling.
6: Katie from Forney. The Elizabeth. Ethan.
7: Ebot.
6: Josh.
7: Hoseway.
6: Sergeant P.
7: Sergeant
6: Pee-wee. Stormy K.
7: Stormy.
6: And Bad Brad.
7: Bad Brad.
6: And this portion of our show is brought to you by
7: Papacitas, Velvin Oil, and Fusion Athletic Club.
6: All right, I think she said her name is Texie. Is this Texie?
8: Yes, sir, it is.
6: I've never known a young lady named Texie before.
8: Oh, yeah, it's kind of unique. Thank you.
6: It is. Is what was that your full name or?
8: Yes, sir. It's Texie.
6: Okay, it's Texie. And where are you calling from?
8: I'm calling from Hugh Springs.
6: All right, you got a volleyball score for us?

0: A volleyball score?
1: Yeah.
0: We just went 4 with Jefferson and won.
1: You won? Bob, we had Jefferson.
2: I have Jefferson winning, so you won?
0: Yes. Yes, sir, we did.
2: So,
1: So Texie wants to hear Hugh Springs on the Roselle Ag and Pest Totally Awesome List, not Jefferson.
0: Yes, Hugh Springs won against Jefferson.
1: Okay.
2: Really?
1: Are they totally awesome?
0: Who, Jefferson?
1: No, Hugh Springs.
0: Oh, yes, we're rad.
1: Yeah, that's what I'm saying. I mean, right now it says Jefferson's on the Totally Awesome List and Hugh Springs is not. And I think that ought to be flipped. What do you think?
0: I think we actually did really good tonight,
2: hey,
0: everybody.
2: Hey, Lexi, I have a question.
1: Texie.
2: Oh.
1: Texie.
2: Texie, I have a question. Pigskin Bob here. I have a question for you.
1: Wait. Texie, are you taking questions at this time?
0: Oh, of course.
1: Okay, Bob, go ahead.
2: All right. So let's say, for example, if Harlan and I showed up to a pep rally in Hugh Springs, would that have been a fun thing for Hugh Springs or would it have been a distraction?
0: If y'all showed up to Hugh Springs pep rally?
2: Yes.
1: Yeah.
0: Oh, it'd be honestly amazing.
2: It would have been a dog and pony show.
1: Yes. I mean, we used to be loved in Hugh Springs.
0: Really?
1: Yes. Oh, yeah. Are you shocked that
2: your radio's a little loud? But yes, I was just wondering if we would show up, we wouldn't be run out of the gym.
0: Oh, of course not.
1: All right, Texie, talk to the people there at Hugh Springs because we weren't welcome there this week.
2: I think blackballed was the word, but you know, move forward.
0: Okay,
1: we're in detention at Hugh Springs. All right, I'm going to confirm your score, and if you're right, then Hugh Springs is going on the list.
0: Okay, thank you.
1: Thank you, Texie. Scoreboard show. Hello? Hello?
3: Hello.
1: Hey, Coach Woff.
3: Hey.
1: What a game tonight, huh?
3: Yes, sir.
1: All right, tell us all about it.
3: The Lady Necks were down 2-0, and they came and fought back and won the last three.
1: Was the place going bananas?
3: Yes, it was.
1: Yes. I mean, Woff kind of paints the picture of it, doesn't
2: well,
1: he?
2: Well, you know, he's a wordsmith.
1: Hey, did you get that shirt I gave you last week?
3: I did.
1: Okay, you love it?
3: I do.
1: All right, I want you to come out Thursday night. What are you doing Thursday? You're probably coaching football or something, aren't you?
3: No.
1: You're not?
3: We have a bye this week.
1: Okay, so Thursday night, I want you to come out to Red Rooster Ice House in Big Sandy. No, Hawkins. Hawkins.
3: Why?
1: We're going to be there.
2: Why not?
1: Bob and I are going to be there. We're giving away.
3: I may be indoors if it's raining.
1: They have a roof. It's the Red Rooster Ice House and roof.
3: Hang on. I don't drive that far. I only drive between here and Goldwater and different things.
2: Okay, it's
1: right. Well, just come on down 80 a little further.
2: It's not the Red Roof Ice House. Okay, it's not a hotel.
3: My pants probably wouldn't let me drive that far.
1: Well, somebody just drove by in the background, 100 miles an hour. I heard it,
2: Batman.
1: That was your mom.
3: Yeah. No, that was some of our students.
1: Okay. Well, tell them to slow down out there. Congratulations on the big win.
3: And I heard Saka got interviewed by y'all.
1: She sure did, and I understand you twisted her arm and made her come up here. She didn't want to do it.
3: I think she used to come in to get interviewed by y'all anyway.
2: Yeah, she's a great lady.
1: But I heard she was taking a stand this year, but you said, no, you got to go roughneck up and – represent the WO.
3: Correct.
1: Well,
3: hey, is there a way I can listen to her interview?
1: I'm glad you asked. You can go to KYKX1057.com.
3: Mm-hmm.
1: Click on my picture. You know what I look like.
3: Okay, yes.
1: That's my mom's.
3: Look like.
1: That's my mom's best looking baby.
3: Okay.
1: And then click on that, and you'll see all the podcasts. On there, she's at the top.
2: It's like a garbage can.
3: Okay.
1: All right. Don't.
2: I mean,
1: don't laugh at him. It only encourages
2: overflowing.
1: Him.
2: He's

0: Who are y'all calling a game this week?
1: No, we got Red Rooster Thursday. Next week, we got Gladewater and Sabine. Is that in your driving distance?
0: Are y'all calling a game this week?
1: No, we got Red Rooster Thursday. Next week, we got Gladewater and Sabine.

0: Springs.
1: Uh-huh.
0: But she liked us, and she thought it would be a good
1: thing. She thought it would be...
0: if we would have showed up to her...
1: Rad? Was that the word she used?
0: Yeah. If we would have showed up to her school, you know, throwing money around like we won the lottery. She thought it'd be fun.
1: Huh. Well, that's one vote. And so the score is now 1-1.
0: Right.
1: 1-4, 1 against.
0: We have been ostracized.
1: We'll be in Orr City this Friday hosting their pep rally and
0: making it rain.
1: Giving scholarships out and signing kids up for scholarships and giving away T-shirts and footballs and recognizing a teacher, recognizing a coach, a volleyball player, a student athlete.
0: It could have happened in Hugh Springs.
1: Brad just shakes his head as he walks by. All right. Final scores are coming in. Let's catch up on everything we know with the Pigskin.
2: It's time for the 2-star volleyball scoreboard update with Pigskin Bob.
3: Do you understand the words that are coming out of my mouth?
2: Like it or not, here's Bob with more volleyball scores than you can handle.
0: All right, we're going to start out with this one, and this is the way it's going to roll because I have a hard slant I like to ride on this one. Jefferson lost their game tonight to an undisclosed client. All right, Jefferson loses.
1: To a Texas team.
0: To a team in Cass County. All right.
1: I'm happy for Texas team.
0: There you go. All right, Tyler Legacy, they sweep Longview tonight in 3 straight sets, 25-20, 25-17, 25-21. Pine Tree, they beat Chapel Hill tonight in 3 straight sets, 25-14, 25-12, 25-14. Spring Hill, big win tonight. And a dominant win over Kilgore, 25-16, 25-13, 25-14. The same thing for Hallsville. I mean, they dominated Texas High tonight, 25-12, 25-12, 25-19. Okay. Marshall, they win their game tonight over Tyler High in 4 sets. Let me see. It was Marshall going up first, 25-18. Then Tyler High wins the second set, 25-22.
1: I would think Marshall – I'm sorry.
0: Marshall comes back, 25-19 and 25-21 for the win.
1: I got excited because I would think Marshall would be totally awesome. I mean, Texie called in with her score, and they made it on the list. I guess someone from Marshall needs to call in?
0: Yeah.
1: Is that how this works?
0: 663-1057.
1: Okay.
0: Give that a try. All right.
1: Give
0: that a try. White Oak wins in a 5
1: –
0: sets tonight. Go ahead.
1: Big.
0: 3
1: down
0: to 2
1: sets to none.
0: And there you go. White Oak comes back and they win this one. West Rusk, they fall to Tatum in 3 straight sets, 25-17, 25-17, 30-28. Gladewater, they beat ARP tonight, 3 straight sets, 25-6, 25-18, 25-12. Jefferson Falls in 4 sets, 25-15, 25-22, 25-21, and 25-15. Paul Pewitt, they beat Orr City tonight in 3 straight sets, 25-14, 25-18, and 25-10. Garrison, they beat Timpson tonight in 3 straight sets, 25-23, 25-15, and 25-22. Lindale, are they on your little totally awesome list right now?
1: It's a regular size totally awesome
0: list. Well, they should
1: stay
0: on it. 3 straight set winners over Canton. Now, Canton put up a good first set, 25-20, but then dominated on the second and third, 25-6 and 25-11. Eustis, they beat Mineola, 4 sets, 26-24. Yes, sir?
1: They're on the totally awesome list.
0: Totally awesome. So there you go. Congratulations to Eustis. North Lamar, they sweep Bonham tonight in 3 straight sets. Sunnyvale, this was a battle of big hitters right now. Sunnyvale, Caddo Mills, both of them state-ranked, top state-ranked teams. Sunnyvale sweeps Caddo Mills 25-16, 25-19, and 25-16. Quinlan Ford, they fall to Kaufman tonight in 3 straight sets, 25-14, 25-12, 25-13. Malakoff, they sweep Natchez tonight, 3 straight sets, 25-13, 25-12, 25-13. And then there's Maude as the last update here as they beat James Bowie, 25-22, 25-17, 25-16.
1: There you go. This thing has changed a lot here in the last 30 minutes, so let's update the totally awesome list.
4: Awesome. Shout out to my little friend.
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2: It's the Roselle Ag and Pest Totally Awesome List.
1: All right, here we go. As you mentioned, hold on. Scoreboard show.
6: Hey. Hey, I just wanted to call and give an update on the Begbil-Overton game.
0: Oh, yeah.
1: Okay.
6: Yeah. Begbil swept Overton. 25-16, 25.

0: 9/25/21.
1: And what's your first name?
0: Rachel.
1: Rachel, you know what that did?
2: What?
1: That knocked Overton
0: knocked off the number 30 team in the state.
1: Well, it knocked off Overton, yeah. They're state ranked, aren't they?
2: What did you say they were ranked?
0: Yeah, that's the third one. Well, they were 3.
1: I got them at 3.
2: Up until tonight.
0: Yeah.
1: Wow.
0: Yes.
1: That's huge.
0: Yes.
2: Yeah, but check. I mean, but it was a dominant win. 25-16, 25-9, 25-21.
0: Yes.
2: That's a win. That's a big win.
1: So, that's Rachel says
0: impressive.
1: Rachel is a Beckville fan. Do you have a friend who plays, or are you on the team?
0: I have a daughter that plays.
1: You have a daughter that plays on varsity high school?
2: That's how everybody.
0: Yes.
2: Yeah,
1: you sound like a high school kid.
2: Everybody's a daughter of somebody.
0: Correct. Yeah, she plays on varsity. She's senior captain.
1: What's her name?
0: Addison Davis.
2: Oh, she was one of our of the weeks.
1: Did you know she's in the running for a scholarship?
0: I actually found that out this morning.
1: Okay. Well, how about that?
0: So, pretty awesome.
1: So, we'll have a drawing after volleyball season, after the first of the year. And what we'll do is we'll have all the, do you remember what category, Bob?
2: I'm going to be pulling it up right now.
1: Okay. Meanwhile, while he's looking that up, I want to reiterate that Beckville number 13 knocked off number 3 Overton. That takes Overton off the Roselle Agonpest. Totally awesome list.
0: Yes.
1: How about that? Yeah, pretty big. And so
0: awesome.
1: All the girls in that category will put all their names in a hopper. We'll draw the names out. When we draw the name out, they're out. The last name in the hopper
0: last
1: gets
0: name
1: the
0: standing.
1: The last, yeah, it's fun. The last name in the hopper wins the $1,005 college scholarship.
0: Awesome.
1: All right, Bob's still trying to find out what category your daughter is in.
2: My computer just doesn't work like it used to.
0: I think it was defensive player.
1: Defensive player of the week? Brought to you by the Monsoor Law Firm. How about that? Do you know the Monsoor Law Firm's giving away 3 $1,005 college scholarships this year?
0: All right.
1: 2 in football,
0: that's
1: 1 in
0: awesome.
1: 1 in volleyball. So there you go. We'll be in touch with you. And congratulations to everybody in Beckville on the big win. Hey, how do you say the coach's last name?
0: Falgu.
1: Did you hear that,
2: Bob? Falgut. Yes. We were saying Falgut.
0: No, I bet she'd like it if y'all said Falgu.
1: Yeah, Bob said, I have a foul gut, and that's what he reminded him of. Is that horrible?
0: Little bit.
1: All right, Rachel. If we had caller of the night, you'd be our Milano's Pizza caller of the night. Can we have caller of the night?
0: Aww.
2: We could probably. Addison Davis is who we're talking about, right?
1: Well, we're talking to Rachel right now.
0: Right.
1: Okay. You can keep notes.
2: I did. I finally found out when Addison was the
1: right
2: thing.
1: Update us.
2: That was on the 8th of September. She was our defensive player of the week. And at the time, she had 175 digs, 120 kills, 45 aces. She plays basketball. She's a thrower in track and field. And she's involved with the First Baptist Church of Carthage Youth Group. Is that her?
0: Yeah.
1: It also says she has a totally awesome mom.
2: Are you a totally awesome mama?
0: Thanks. I like to think I am.
2: Did you play volleyball?
0: And she's probably going to kill me for calling in, but that's cool.
1: Yeah, it's fun to embarrass them, isn't it? My girls love it.
2: No, they don't. Well, Addison's mom, you got it going on. Thank you. We appreciate the call.
0: Thank you.
1: All right, there you go. That phone line's open. We'll update the scores and put more kids in the running. We'll do the defensive player of the week.
2: She sounded like a high school kid.
1: I thought she was.
2: Yeah, she could have been.
1: I thought she was a player or like has a friend, a BFF that plays.
2: No, that's a mommy.
1: That's a mom. Mm-hmm. That's Rachel, and she's the Milano's Pizza caller of the night for now. You can unseat her at 903-663-1057. Oh, that all started because we were doing the totally awesome list, and now it's even changed again. So here we go.
2: Addison, mom, had you distracted.
3: Shout out to my new friend.
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1: And according to Rachel, you will not hear Overton. So here's who's on it up to the minute. Maud, Tyler Heat, Tyler Legacy, Garrison, Eustace, Lindale, Malakoff, Detroit, Hugh Springs,
2: huh?
1: Mineola, North Lamar, Westwood, Tatum, Hallsville, Big Sandy, Atlanta, Pine Tree, the Van Lady Vandals, Central Heights, Harmony, Spring Hill, White Oak, Pittsburgh, Como Picton, and your Beckville Lady Bearcats and their head coach, Falgu.
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0: Harlan the Sports Guy, Pigskin Bob, this is the 903 Volleyball Show on Kix 105.7. We do this every Tuesday night during volleyball season from 7 to 10. Earlier tonight, we interviewed Shaka Jackson, the new head coach at White Oak, 17 years at Longview. And we interviewed her first year. Is that crazy?
1: It's been a while.
0: But
1: she doesn't look like she's aged a bit. Did you notice that?
0: I thought you were going to say, I don't look like I've aged a bit.
1: Oh, you're tore up. No, she's fine. She looks like, she has her braces on. She looks like a high school kid.
0: I was teasing her about, I think the last time we interviewed you, you had braces
1: she
0: on.
1: Did. Yes. She did. Yeah. I mean, she hasn't aged at all. We've been weathered. We've been left out.
0: You described me as torn up.
1: Tore up. Would be the word.
0: This portion of our show is brought to you by
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0: All right, Scort, we got to tell you about EF and Wascom. 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We'll take more phone calls at 903-663-1057. 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
1: And this young lady is from Grand Saline. Her name is J.C. Carroll. She's a senior, a four-year starter who's been a consistent leader on the volleyball court. This season, she leads the team with 239 kills.
0: Dang.
1: It sounds mean. And can't we call them just timeouts or?
0: No, kills.
1: Wins.
0: Bam!
1: 239
0: kills. In your face!
1: In your face! 239 kills, 52 aces. She's been showcasing her offensive abilities and her determination, and upon graduation, she plans to continue her volleyball career at the collegiate level and still study cosmetology because she doesn't want to let her volleyball stop her from being doing good hair.
0: Right. Now, do we know where she's going to school?
1: No, she has not figured that one out right now. I would suggest TJC.
0: I would look at Texas Tech. We need some great volleyball players on the South Plains.
1: Or Tyler Junior College.
0: Or TJC.
1: Off the court, she's known for her fun personality and her slightly unusual obsession with mashed potatoes.
0: Okay.
1: Which is bizarre, and I have to end it with obsession with mashed potatoes. There's no and after that, so good luck to her. That's something strange that's happened. Let's see what's happening.
0: Scoreboard show. Hello? Are we having problems with our phones again? Show killer. Scoreboard show. If we missed you, blame the show killer.
1: I was wanting to figure out what kind of obsession can you have with mashed potatoes? Because if you look at my waistline, it looks like I have an obsession with mashed potatoes.
0: Yes.
1: Apparently, you're not afraid of them.
0: What was the movie, the alien movie with the mashed potatoes? Let's try this again. I'll think of it. Scoreboard show.
4: Marshall beats Tyler High in three.
0: Do you have the set scores for us?
4: I do not.
0: Do you think Marshall's totally awesome?
4: Yes, I do.
0: I think they should be on the list, don't you?
4: Yes.
0: I've been waiting for this call all night.
4: Thanks.
0: What's your name?
4: Jackie Harmon.
0: Jackie Harmon, and you have a daughter, a friend that plays?
4: I have a daughter. She's on the JV, but yes.
0: Okay, but
1: just because she's on the JV doesn't diminish her value in any way.
4: No. Absolutely not.
1: It kind of sounded like it.
4: Absolutely. Oh, no.
1: All right. Well, very cool. So how did the JV do?
4: JV, I think they lost, but,
0: Yeah.
4: It's all good.
0: It's all good. I think she just took over the Milano's Pizza. Caller of the night.
1: Free pizza for you and Marshall.
4: Okay.
0: All right. Thank you very much. There we go. That's how you get your team on the totally awesome list.
1: So her kid wasn't even on the varsity game, and she knew everything. Well, just yes, knew they won or not. But JV, she didn't even know if they won or lost.
0: Well, a lot of times those get called a little early.
1: Mm-hmm.
0: It's a time issue. And then usually the JV kids at a lot of schools, they have to stay for the varsity game, so the parents stay too.
1: You're an enabler.
0: I am.
1: Yeah.
0: I'm on her side.
1: Yeah, whatever it takes.
0: Whatever I got to do to help her. By the way, during that call, someone texted in, Marshall beat Tyler High in three. So we got doubled up on the Marshall business there.
1: Congratulations to the Marshall Lady Mavericks.
0: All right, so we were fixing. Were we going to do that, or are we going to go to scores?
1: I don't know if we were going to talk about a kid or a.
0: We did that.
1: We did JC, right?
0: All right, well, we're getting behind, so let's take a break. Come back. We'll do the totally awesome list and the scores.
1: And a kid from Beckville is going to be talked about.
0: After this on the 903 Volleyball Show.
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0: right, on the Sports Guy, Pigskin Bob on the 903 Volleyball Show. Thanks for making us a part of your Tuesday night and your kids and your volleyball action. 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
0: 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And then we'll do our Hard Worker of the Week. Does that sound right?
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0: But first, your scores.
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1: All right, it starts when Tyler Legacy went on the road. They went to Longview and won in three straight sets, 25-20, 25-17, 25-21. The same can be true to Pine Tree as they knock off Chapel Hill in three straight sets, 25-14, 25-12, 25-14. Spring Hill, they sweep Kilgore tonight, 25-16, 25-13, 25-14. Hallsville in a clean sweep tonight over Texas High, 25-12, 25-12, 25-15. Almost sounds like I'm an auctioneer. 25-12, 25-12, 25-15.
0: Anybody 25-12, 25-15, 25-21.
1: Come on. Marshall wins in four. They
0: do you remember when we were asked to do the I was asked to do the auction at the golf tournament?
1: Yeah.
0: And I didn't know what I was doing. And I was like, all right, who give me $100? Here we go. Here we go. Okay, swing, bada, bada, bada, bada. Come on, bada, bada, bada, swing.
1: That's not really the appropriate terminology, though, but.
0: But it had you laughing.
1: Swing, bada.
0: I had you laughing.
1: I loved it. I loved it.
0: And we never got invited back.
1: Why is that?
0: It's like a Hugh Springs pep rally.
1: Yeah, or a barn dance in Gilmer. All right? Things happen.
0: We've been kicked out of plenty of fine places.
1: We have broken a few eggs, is all I'm saying. All right, Carthage, they knock off Gilmer tonight in four sets. White Oak wins tonight. Oh, man, the White Oak win, that was big over Sabine in five sets. White Oak wins. Tatum, they knock off West Rusk in three sets, 25-17, 25-17, 30-28.
0: Kind of the difference between the White Oak-Sabine game and the Elysian Fields-Wascom game is that White Oak, other than the first set, that White Oak-Sabine game, I mean, it was like, they beat them bad, then we beat them bad, and then they beat us bad. The EF Wascom game, every game was within 4 points.
1: Yes, close.
0: Five-setter.
1: Keep it close.
0: And again, the team that won dropped the first two sets, Elysian Fields.
1: All right, Hugh Springs beats Jefferson tonight in four sets tonight. Beckville, they sweep Overton.
0: Uh-oh.
1: What?
0: Are you okay?
1: Moody dog.
0: Okay.
1: Beckville wins tonight in three straight sets, 25-16, 25-9, and 25-21.
4: Y'all are way too fat to be on the air.
1: Elysian Fields beat Wascom in five sets tonight. Paul Pewitt, they sweep Orr City tonight in three straight sets of 25-14, 25-18, 25-10. Huntington, they knock off Dieball tonight in three straight sets of 27-25.
0: Wow, we got Huntington Dieball scores?
1: Heck yeah, Bad Brad's on the job.
0: Wow.
1: 25-22 and 26-24. It was close as well. Garrison, they beat Timpson tonight. It was a match there as well. 25-23, 25-15, 25-22. I am happy. The night is not over. We can all sleep well knowing that Lufkin lost their game tonight. Brenham.
0: All right. Now, what am I saying? Hoop it up.
1: Yeah. Brenham came to Lufkin, and it took five sets, but Brenham wins tonight. Congratulations. Lindale wins tonight as Canton comes to town, 25-20, 25-6, and 25-11 in their three straight sets. Eustis, they beat Mineola tonight in four sets. Pleasant Grove, they sweep Pittsburgh tonight. So does North Lamar over Bonham. Sunnyvale, boy, this was one of the bigger matches of the night as they took on Caddo Mills. And Sunnyvale sweeps Caddo Mills 25-16, 25-19, 25-16. Kaufman, they sweep Quinlan Ford 25-14, 25-12, 25-13. Malakoff, they sweep Natchez tonight 25-13, 25-12, 25-13. And then there's Maud as they beat James Bowie three straight, 25-22, 25-17, 25-16.
0: And that is
1: the Pigskin Difference.
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1: And this young lady is from Beckville, Texas, and her name is Carly Tuttle. You might have heard of her name earlier tonight.
0: I think we did.
1: Someone was calling in, and some guy just dropped her name. He wasn't even a Beckville guy.
0: Right, you know, he's the Tatum guy.
1: Yeah, and he's just dropping names, thinking that he's going to try to trump Bob Taylor and over here, Pigskin. Right. All right, Carly Tuttle from Beckville. She currently has 142 kills, 35 aces, 36 blocks, 206 digs. Now, for her career, that was currently up through tonight. Her career, she has surpassed 1,000 digs and 2,000 assists.
0: Wow.
1: So she's something else. She's,
0: she must live on the volleyball court.
1: She's actively involved with the Tatum Methodist Church. She's a member of the Superintendent's Honor Roll, a member of the National Honor Society. And the best thing about her is she plans on going to THC.
0: THC?
1: TJC.
0: She plans on going to THC.
1: No, I'm thinking more of TJC that she plans on going to, and she's going to pursue a career in nursing. So, Carly Tuttle, there you go, from Beckville.
0: I don't
1: she's
0: think they
1: going to TJC, Tyler Junior College. It's in Tyler, Texas.
0: I know they offer 140 degrees and certificates, but I don't think there's one in THC. Did you dip into Brandon's brownies?
1: I'm fixing to lose my. I knew I was going to get fired. It's just how and when.
0: Well,
1: and this could be it.
0: It may be the last time you hear us talking about TJC. THC. That's one for the books.
1: Night, night.
0: All right, No.
1: I'm so sorry.
0: You got one more score update
1: that
0: to do.
1: That's funny.
0: We got one more totally awesome list
1: to
0: read.
1: It's Tyler Junior College. I was there last week.
0: We're doing it after this.
6: Don't ever let somebody tell you you can't do something. Not even me.
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0: Harlan and Bob on the 903 Volleyball Show. Thanks for making us a part of your Tuesday night. 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We get you ready for high school football like nobody can. Plus, we play my little Vivian and Daddy game. Got a good one this week. Got a good one.
1: Now, week one, we had a winner.
0: Yep.
1: Week two.
0: Week one was dogs.
1: And week two was people, celebrities mentioned in songs. People mentioned in songs.
0: Was it?
1: Yes. And then week three.
0: We stumped them.
1: We stumped them.
0: That was other bands mentioned in songs.
1: Other bands mentioned.
0: Right. And then last week was easy. It was football.
1: Friday Night Lights. It wasn't just football, right?
0: Yeah.
1: It had to be Friday Night Lights.
0: One of them was more about college football than high school, but it was, yeah, Friday Night Lights. This week, an all-new theme. We got concert tickets, Six Flags tickets, pizza coupons, salsa, T-shirts. So listen, 6:30 to 7:30 for the Friday Night Kickoff Show. And then Bob does his little top five games of the night at the end.
1: They're not little. They've been working out. Okay. They're average sized, right?
0: Yes. All right. This portion of our show is brought to you by
1: Etex Communications, Baylor Scott and White Texas Spine and Joint Hospital, and ABC Auto Parts.
0: All right. Here we go. Your final reading of the scores. Listen up.
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2: So, Longview struggled tonight against Tyler Legacy, and Legacy gets out with a nice win. Three straight sets, 25-20, 25-17, and 25-21. Pine Tree with a big win tonight as they sweep Chapel Hill, 25-14, 25-12, 25-14. Spring Hill sweeps Kilgore tonight, 25-16, 25-13, 25-14. Hallsville, they sweep Texas High in three straight sets. Marshall wins big tonight in four sets over Tyler High. Gilmer and Carthage had a nice matchup tonight. Carthage gets out in three sets to one. White Oak, big win tonight over Sabine in five sets. Tatum, they win tonight over West Rusk in three straight sets. Gladewater wins in three straight sets. Hugh Springs wins over Jefferson four sets. Well, three sets to one. You can't win four, can you?
3: No.
2: Not legally. Not in Jefferson, for that man. All right, Beckville, they sweep.
3: I mean, they might have gone out back behind the gym and played one more to settle it. That's how they do things in Jefferson.
2: You've been there many times. You know how it works.
3: Yes.
2: All right. That's all cool.
3: Nothing would surprise me.
2: It's all good. All right. Alicia Fields and Wascom. You love that matchup. Wascom didn't so much as they came out on the short stick, losing 3-2 tonight. Or City, they get swept tonight, or swept, as some people would say, by Paul Pewitt, 3-0. Huntington sweeps Die Ball.
3: And real quick in that Elysian Fields, I just want to one more time mention that Wascom won the first two sets, 25-22 and 25-21. Then EF, they're the Yellow Jackets, Bob.
2: Yes,
3: they
2: sir.
3: Turn it around. Goes to 28-26 in the third. So, I mean, you got to feel like Elysian Fields is holding on.
2: Yeah, they just somebody is
3: by a stinger.
2: Yeah.
3: Okay, but then they win 25-22. Let's go to a fourth set. They win that one 15-11. That's your match of the night.
2: There you go.
3: Big rivalry, too.
2: Now, Garrison took care of business at home as Timpson comes to town, and they sweep them 25-23, 25-15, 25-22. It was Lufkin falling in five sets to Brenham, the Cubs. Lindale, they sweep Canton tonight, 25-20, 25-6, and 25-11.
3: Nothing on from our crowd on the Lufkin loss? Okay, there's only a few people left. All right.
2: All right, Eustis, they beat Mineola in four sets. Pleasant Grove, they win over Pittsburgh in three. North Lamar sweeps Bonham tonight. Emory Range wins in four. Elkhart, they knocked off Fairfield tonight in five sets. Oh, that was a good game as well. Sunnyvale, big win tonight over Caddo Mills in three straight sets. Kaufman sweeps Quinlan Ford as well. Malakoff, they sweep Natchez this evening. It was Maud sweeping James Bowie. Paris, they beat Sulphur Springs in four sets. And Palestine Westwood beats Buffalo in five sets tonight.
3: And that is
2: the Pigskin Difference.
4: Something about me, I'm pissing people off all the time.
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3: All right, let's put a lid on this week's Totally Awesome list. Let me go over to this page and hit this.
7: Awesome. 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
3: All right, you got Maud. They're totally awesome. Lindale, Mineola, Tatum, Hallsville, Atlanta, Van, Harmony, White Oak, Pittsburgh, Marshall, North Lamar, Hugh Springs, Malakoff, Eustis, Tyler Heat, Como Picton, Beckville, Spring Hill, Central Heights, Pine Tree, Big Sandy, Westwood, Detroit, Garrison, Legacy beat Longview. Legacy, Tyler Legacy. Remember ABS t-shirts and graphics, and Tyler is your official outfitter of the 903 Volleyball Show Totally Awesome List presented by Roselle Ag and Pest. If you want to get gear, hoodies, long sleeve shirts, t-shirts, even what do the girls like, the long sleeve where you put your thumb in the end there?
2: Yeah, I never really understood how
3: that's a girl
2: works.
3: Thing.
2: Yeah.
3: And they, you can get that, and it says your team is totally awesome. Go to ABS t-shirts and graphics in Tyler. They're on Front Street. They're also online at absgraphics.com. I think that's it.
2: Man, I was just looking over the scoreboard over here. We're getting to the end of volleyball season. I think you got like six or seven more games.
3: Yep. After couple this, 3 weeks and then playoffs.
2: It gets serious because six games only equates to 2 weeks. Yeah,
3: 3 weeks. They play two a week.
2: Like I said, to 3 weeks.
3: It's you were told there would be no math.
2: Well, I also was told that THC wasn't involved in the program either, and we have all of a sudden that out.
3: Here we are. Here yeah, we find ourselves.
2: It turns out
3: right. Would you update the four students that we honored tonight?
2: I would love to. For
3: please.
2: One thing.
3: And if you could leave the THC out of it.
2: Yeah, I would love to do that. As a matter of fact, for Pine Tree, our Player of the Week from East Texas Professional Credit Union was Briley Mahan. And she was the three-year letterman, All-District 2025, part of the Bluebell TSWA Class 4A State Volleyball Team. This kid is something special. And we haven't met this girl in a while, and it's good to have her on the team. J.C. Carroll, she's it for Grant Saline. She was our Defensive Player of the Week from the Mansour Law Firm. From Beckville, it was Carly Tuttle. She was our Electric Hard Worker of the Week from Upshur Rural Electric. 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
3: There you go. Those kids are all in the running for $1,005 college scholarships from those great sponsors. 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You can see who finished tonight on the Totally Awesome list. That'll be updated in the morning. 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And we will see you at the Red Rooster Ice House Thursday from 4 to 6. 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

Well, the video's out to this song, and it's got some fans feeling a little mixed about Lainey's head not being attached to her body. There's even a scene where she's chasing her head with her headless body. Actually, kind of funny, if you ask me. John Mayer on this one, guitar, phone.

0: Neil McCoy for the Patterson Auto Group in Longview, Kilgore, and Marshall inviting you to check out the 903 Volleyball Show with Harlan the Sports Guy and Pigskin. Wait a minute. Harlan, you guys doing a volleyball show now?
1: That's right. Tuesday nights from 7 to 10.
0: That's worth tuning in for right there. The way y'all butcher those football scores, I can imagine what you'll do for volleyball. So is it like the Friday night scoreboard show too?
1: Yes, sir.
0: Oh, wow. You guys been butchering football scores on Friday night for years. What's stopping you from doing it in volleyball, by the way?
1: That's right. Well, we're trying.
0: And, okay. But at least you are now equal opportunity butchers.
1: Don't listen to Neil. It's the 903 Volleyball Show, Tuesday nights on Kix 105.7, brought to you by Patterson Ram and Marshall, Patterson Chevrolet in Kilgore, and Patterson Nissan in Longview.
0: That'd be right. Sorry, girls.
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1: 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And this is where the...
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1: Yeah, exactly. And this is the...
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Enjoy the rest of your night. If there's anything I can do for you, let me know at Beat Up Radio. Otherwise, I will talk to you again tomorrow as we continue our conversation with Kenny Chesney. 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

0: Neil McCoy for the Patterson Auto Group in Longview, Kilgore, and Marshall inviting you to check out the 903 Volleyball Show with Harlan the Sports Guy and Pigskin. 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Harlan, you guys doing a volleyball show now?
1: That's right. Tuesday nights from 7 to 10.
0: That's worth tuning in for right there. The way y'all butcher those football scores, I can imagine what you'll do for volleyball. So is it like the Friday night scoreboard show, too?
1: Yes, sir.
0: Oh, wow. You guys have been butchering football scores on Friday night for years. What's stopping you from doing it in volleyball, by the way?
1: That's right. Well, we're trying.
0: And, okay. But at least you are now equal opportunity butchers.
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0: That'd be right. 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

Yeah, we were never growing up or growing old, breaking up or letting go. 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

we were feeling was real. Neither one of us looking for three little words, unless those three words were do not disturb. Checkout was supposed to be noon, but we slept until three.

0: Neil McCoy for the Patterson Auto Group in Longview, Kilgore, and Marshall inviting you to check out the 903 Volleyball Show with Harlan the Sports Guy and Pigskin. Wait a minute. Harlan, you guys doing a volleyball show now?
1: That's right. Tuesday nights from 7 to 10.
0: That's worth tuning in for right there. The way y'all butcher those football scores, I can't imagine what you'll do for volleyball. So is it like the Friday night scoreboard show too?
1: Yes, sir.
0: Oh, wow. You guys have been butchering football scores on Friday night for years. What's stopping you from doing it in volleyball, by the way?
1: That's right. Well, we're trying.
0: And, okay. Well, at least you are now equal opportunity butchers.
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0: That'd be right. Sorry, girls.

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0: From Uganda, that's right, we're adopting. And she is the cutest little girl that you ever seen. While I was wrapping my head around being a dad, a bigger wrench got thrown in the plans we thought we had. Now there's Willow and sweet Ada James. That's two under two. Now hey, what can

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0: Now, more of the Big D and Bubba before the show show.
1: So a guy asking for help online. He his dad passed away, and he was going through pictures. He used to have the negatives, and so he got a scanner and started going through all these old pictures. He said most of it was normal family stuff, vacations, birthdays, us as kids and stuff. He goes, and I got to one roll around 2001. My parents had already been married for about 6 years and separated. There's about 10 photographs of my dad on what

0: So what do I do? Do I quietly leave that role out?
1: Yes.
0: Do I tell my sister first? Or does my mom deserve to know what I found?
1: If you have to ask, you already know the answer. I mean, that's where I think this all really lies. If you are so concerned about the impact it's going to have on your family and the legacy of your dad, look, people make mistakes. I don't know the whole story. I don't know if it was really going on. But I will say, do you really want to start something now?
2: Here's the deal. Mom might already know and had chosen at that time to move along and never shared it with the kids. Or mom didn't know. That's the only person who's really going to get hurt. So...
1: Well, I think also the sister gets hurt too.
2: Well, yeah. I mean, maybe your idea of your dad is tarnished. But to me, no. Like, don't do that to your mom.
0: All right, well.
2: I mean, also, though, I kind of want to know who she is.
1: Oh, we all want to know.
2: I'm like, did Dad have a best friend?
0: Yeah.
2: Is there somebody we can reach out to?
0: Well, the thing is, we'll never know. We'll never know.
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1: Good Wednesday morning, East Texas. Temperatures are going to be in the mid-90s for today, and then we have our cold front coming through on Thursday and Friday with an 80% chance of rain on Thursday and a 60% chance of rain on Friday. So remember to have that umbrella with you at all times. This is Raul Garcia in the CBS 19 Weather Center.
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1: So Whatnot is the number one live shopping app in the U.S., and it truly is. 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
0: It's whatever you're looking for, too. I mean, there might be a baseball card you're looking for. There might be a jersey you're looking for. 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It might be clothing, might be whatever it is. I mean, anything that you've ever searched for online is on Whatnot. 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You do these live streams and you bid right then and there, and you get to see everybody in the chat. Everybody's communicating and you're talking. Sometimes there's a little smack talk too. You're like, I'm getting this.
1: 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Just search Whatnot. It's Whatnot in the App Store.
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1: Bubba sent me a thing the other night, and it was like a countdown from the White House, and it's just a white screen, black letters or numbers counting down. Yesterday, we're like, oh, here we go. It's time to see what it is. And I told Bobby, are you ready for the biggest letdown? I'm telling you, it's going to be a letdown.
0: And I said, no, there's never going to be another letdown. Remember like the alien disclosure.
1: Dude, remember they told us they were going to tell us and they didn't tell us the thing?
0: Yeah. So, like, there's all these crazy, you know, videos that have been posted lately. And I'm like, what is about to happen? Yeah, none of the stuff I was thinking is going to happen. I go to America.gov, which, by the way, it's an official website of the United States government. I go to it thinking, what's going to be the resolution after this countdown? Dun, dun, dun, dun, dun. Hello, America. Whatever you need from government, start here. And then you ask questions. And what it is America.gov uses AI to get simple answers for only from official government sources.
1: It's the dumbest thing.
0: Basically, I see what they're trying to do. It's government sources and whatever it is, it's free. It never uses ads, keeps your privacy protected. So if you're one of those people...
1: Is this to get around media or something?
0: It's to get around the media. Oh. It's to get around anything other than the official government sources.
1: Okay, listen, everyone has an agenda, man. It doesn't matter.
0: Exactly.
1: It doesn't matter.
0: So they've taken the 29,000 websites and rolled it into one. And here's my favorite part. America.gov keeps your data private.
1: Wah, wah.
0: Oh, I love our government. I really do.
2: America wakes up to us. That's not small. And neither are we. You're live streaming with Big D and Bubba.
1: Hey, it's Big D and Bubba. You hear us talk about lean. It's a supplement that you add it in with your diet and exercise. You know, Bubba's lost almost over 50 pounds in his journey of weight loss. And the thing with lean is it's not an injectable. So if you've got like...
0: No needles. Say it out loud.
1: Yeah. That's right. I don't even like to say it. I'm one of them. I'm just not a needle guy. And this is a supplement that you take, so there's no needle. And we got a great deal for you, too. If this is something that you're, you know, battling with, We've got a great deal for you.
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3: And a 60% chance of rain on Friday. 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
1: What's going on, Bubba? Good morning to you, sir.
0: Are you familiar with surveillance pricing? I know Carson's probably heard the term.
1: At grocery stores?
0: At grocery stores, at actual stores. Like, I know, like, there's certain, you know, you go to some stores and they have those digital price tags on the thing. And basically, it uses NFC in your phone to detect who's coming down the aisle. And the prices can change accordingly.
1: Hang on 2 seconds. What?
0: Okay. NFC, near field communications. Your phone does it. You know when you tap to pay?
1: Okay, yeah, I don't have that set up. Yeah.
0: Well, that's NFC.
1: Okay.
0: Your phone basically tells everybody who you are as you walk by. So what they have is this surveillance pricing as you're walking down the aisle and they have the digital price tags on the items.
1: Mm-hmm.
0: They will adjust for
1: whoever the person is?
0: Yes.
1: How do they know if the person that's coming on has more money or not?
0: Well, it goes by spending habits and it goes by all kinds of things.
2: Also, don't forget, a lot of us have signed up for those shoppers rewards cards and loyalty clubs. And so they already have been keeping track of your spending habits, of your purchasing habits. They know what you do buy in regular rotation. So they do know what you're eating and what you're stocking your pantry with.
1: So they're saying they know that, like, you are probably out of cottage cheese.
2: Mm-hmm.
1: And so they know that what the average person is.
2: Yeah, they can say,
1: they
2: know
1: Carson that she buys every,
2: yep, every 3 weeks
1: or whatever.
2: Right, yep. And then they go, oh, it's been 3 weeks since her last purchase. She's probably here.
1: And so it makes your price go up higher because they know you're going to buy it?
0: Yes.
1: No way.
0: Yes. And there's also a lot of these, you know, online retailers. I'm not going to name people because I don't want to make accusations. But your price for something might be different than Carson's price. Carson's price for the same thing could be different than Schaefer's. And it goes around the room. Everybody's paying different prices because it's all tied to the little cookies on your phone and all those things. Yeah, dude, this is a thing.
1: If I don't have that tap to pay thing set up, I'm good?
0: No.
2: No, it's in your phone. Sorry.
0: Yeah, everything that you do has been tracked.
2: It's just in there.
0: Your wife at home making an order online has already, everything you've ever spent on, bought on, whatever, those cookies, they leave a trail. And they know who you are and how much you spend.
1: I'm having a hard time wrapping my head around this. Okay.
0: Yeah, it's...
1: So, if you turn your phone off...
0: Flock cameras for your bank account.
1: So, if you turn your phone off, they can't get it then, right?
0: Right.
1: Okay,
0: and then I guess you would get, like...
1: Well, then I can't tell what my list is.
0: There is... Well, actually, there is a setting in your phone. If you go under privacy and all that...
1: Burying the lead. All right.
2: What if I go into airplane mode?
0: It doesn't help. So what happens is Bluetooth stays on. You can turn your phone off. And what you do, you have to go into privacy and whatever. And then I think there's a setting that says it turns the iPhone Discover. Find my iPhone, whatever.
1: Oh, my gosh. Are the things that's tracking?
0: Yeah. You've got all kinds of stuff. Yeah, I'll go through your settings with you later. But yeah, if you go into privacy and security on your iPhone, there's a thing that says power off, but it says discoverable for Find My whatever.
1: Yeah, Google this. Someone needs to get it. Just a little bit more.
2: What if it worked in my favor, though? What if they said, oh, it's been 3 weeks since Carson has bought cottage cheese? And they said, we'll try to entice her. And so they lower the price for me.
0: I don't
2: probably
0: know.
2: Probably not going to happen.
1: I'm back in now.
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4: Good Wednesday morning, East Texas. Temperatures are going to be in the mid-90s for today, and then we have our cold front coming through on Thursday and Friday with an 80% chance of rain on Thursday and a 60% chance of rain on Friday. So remember to have that umbrella with you at all times. This is Raul Garcia in the CBS 19 Weather Center.
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0: morning. It's Diane Day. Heard some bad news because, well, no one wants to hear the C word of cancer. Charles Kelly, who's really one third of the country group Lady A, announced yesterday that he has cancer. I'm going to have all of the details and let you know how bad it is, what the prognosis is, how he's feeling. At just a touch after noon, every weekday, I bring you the heartbeat of country, keeping you up to date with the latest on your favorite singers and the bands out there in Nashville, Red Dirt, and beyond with Kix 105.7.
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1: 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The way y'all butcher those football scores, I can't imagine what you'll do for volleyball. 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
6: Good Wednesday morning, East Texas. Temperatures are going to be in the mid-90s for today, and then we have our cold front coming through on Thursday and Friday with an 80% chance of rain on Thursday and a 60% chance of rain on Friday. So remember to have that umbrella with you at all times. This is Raul Garcia in the CBS 19 Weather Center.

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Maybe the last hot day of the year. Think about that. Much cooler in Boston. We're heading there now with Stella Lefty on Kicks 105.7. 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

0: What time zone am I on? What country am I in?
1: It doesn't matter. It's 5 o'clock somewhere.
0: It's always on 5 in Margaritaville, come to think of it.
1: Yeah, I heard that.
0: You've been there, haven't you?
1: Yes, sir.
0: I've seen your boat there.
1: I've been to Margaritaville a few times.
0: All right. Well, that's good.
1: Stumble my way back.
0: Okay. Well, we just want to make sure you can keep it between the navigational beacons.
1: Between the buoys. I got it.
0: All right. Well, it's 5 o'clock. Let's go somewhere.
1: I'm ready. Crank it up.
0: Let's get out of here.
1: I'm gone.
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0: Kix 105.7. Yeah, it's going to start feeling like fall. Rain's coming in, and I think tomorrow and Friday are the heaviest rain days. And if it stalls west of us, then that's when they could get some serious flooding. So we're praying that doesn't happen. We just need good rain, not flooding. We got stuff to do this weekend, too. So hopefully everything's going to be fine. Now, there is an alternative plan. Check it out when you go to our Facebook. If you're going to see Shenandoah this Saturday night for the Hannah House Ministries fundraiser, it's going to be a pasture party outside the beautiful grounds of Bear Creek Smokehouse outside of Marshall. But, you know, if it's muddy or messy or still raining, then we have an alternative plan. So check it out. I've got it on my Facebook. And yeah, I think there might be a couple of tickets left if you want to go. We'd love to see you there. You go to hannahhouse.life, see how you can help these ladies who find themselves in crisis pregnancies. Get to see Shenandoah, and it's a win-win for everyone.
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16: That was my own glorified welcome. Thank you, Harlan. I appreciate you. Hey, you and Pigskin Bob, y'all still doing a little football show again this year?
15: Well, yes. It's a regular-sized football show, but yes, we are.
16: How many years have you been doing it?
15: This will be year number 23, God, brother.
16: 23 years. You know, a couple more years, and I think y'all may get good at it. But right now,

0: You're still struggling? I'm kidding. You know I am. Just check out the guys, Harlan the Sports Guy and Pigskin Bob, this Friday night starting at 6:30 for all the scores, lies, heavy on the lies, and phone calls you can handle.
1: That's right. 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
0: Do they know they're paying for this?
1: Oh, yeah.
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10: Good Wednesday morning, East Texas. Temperatures are going to be in the mid-90s for today. And then we have our cold front coming through on Thursday and Friday with an 80% chance of rain on Thursday and a 60% chance of rain on Friday. So remember to have that umbrella with you at all times. This is Raul Garcia in the CBS 19 Weather Center.

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0: special guest with us. Marty Raven is with Shenandoah. Diane Day with Taco Steve. Hi, Marty. How's it going?
1: Hey, man, it's going absolutely wonderful, Diane. Stevie.
2: Oh, yeah.
1: Good to talk to y'all this morning.
0: We're so glad to have you coming to our neck of the woods. You'll be at the Big Pasture Party. It's this Saturday night. It's going to be in Marshall at Bear Creek Smokehouse. Now, the Pasture Party is to raise money for a great cause. Locally, the ladies who decide to give life a chance put their babies up for adoption through the help of Hannah House Maternity Home. Marty, thank you for coming. It's going to be a fabulous night celebrating and bringing back our 90s favorites with Shenandoah.
2: That's right.
1: I'm truly looking forward to coming and certainly for the reason of us being there. You know, the family plan is God's plan. We are synced to that. You know, we all love the Lord and we love life itself and love it for the infant, the unborn, and the just born. You know, and for the mothers, we know how important it is during the first stages of a woman that's just had a baby, you know, how important it is to have love around her as much as it is, you know, around the baby.
0: Mm-hmm. Absolutely. And I love that Hannah House Maternity Home is a Christian-based organization. They are truly welcoming these ladies into their home and guiding them along the way. And it's just having that faith-based organization means a lot to all of us, too. I'm glad it does you as well, Marty.
1: Oh, it absolutely does. I'm telling you, we truly, you know, appreciate people that'll go and do what they do, you know, trying to help others along in situations like this. You know, a lot of people, you know, they don't realize a lot of times how they can help. You know, a lot of people just think, well, you know, I ain't got no money to give. Well, you know, there's hundreds of ways of giving and helping.
0: Mm-hmm.
1: Some leftover Pampers.
0: Mm-hmm.
2: Right.
0: Absolutely.
2: That's it.
1: Yeah, there's all kind of stuff you can do to help. It ain't always about money, but more than anything, you can always apply, you know, prayer and help in any kind of way you can help. And that I know is greatly appreciated to the folks that get in there and do what they do, and to have somebody come alongside them and to help them, that's always a wonderful thing. Now, money don't hurt.
0: No.
1: You know, my daddy always told me, he said, son, money's not the most important thing in life, but you better not leave home without it.
2: That's right.
0: Yeah. And then to not only spend a little money to buy concert tickets to see Shenandoah Saturday night, it's a win-win because we're helping Hannah House. So we're looking so forward to the show Saturday night. It's going to be great, right, Steve?
2: That is right. Exactly. You've had so many hits along the way. You started out in 89 with Two Dozen Roses, The Church on Cumberland Road, then Sunday in the South. And you said once that when you sing Two Dozen Roses, you think about Texas. Why is that?
1: Well, you know, I mean, Texas was the place that really broke us out. And then by the time we come around to Two Dozen Roses, I mean, Texas had taken off for us. I mean, it was like a fire had been sent to the prairie.
2: Right.
1: I mean, it was just literally on fire. I mean, every time we turned around, we were going back down to Texas. And, you know, Texas just always meant a lot to us. I would have to honest and truly tell you that we have been in Texas playing more than we have anywhere else.
0: Hmm. Well, we love you, too.
2: And we sure do.
0: Yeah, we love our live music. Absolutely. And to bring back the 90s hitmakers and beyond, you guys still going strong and still sounding great. We are so excited to welcome Shenandoah Saturday night.
2: You got 10 tour dates between now and the end of the year. A lot of those are in Texas, I noticed.
1: Yeah, they are.
2: And you got the Ryman Auditorium coming up too in Nashville. That's very special.
1: Yeah, you know, because we're celebrating our 40th year of being in the country music business.
2: That's right.
1: That's what I was saying a while ago. You know, we actually started off in '85. You know, nobody really knew who we were until a song called "She Doesn't Cry Anymore," and then "Church on Cumberland Road," and then "Sunday South," and then "Two Dozen Roses."
2: You know, I remember
1: by the time that hit to '89, and literally just set the '90s on fire for us.
0: Mm-hmm.
2: For sure. I remember your first song, "They Don't Make Love Like They Used To." I remember that, being a fan of Shenandoah.
1: Oh, geez.
2: And I got the first album at home. It is so great.
1: Wow.
0: And one of my favorites is "I Want to Be Loved Like That."
2: Yeah.
1: Oh, yeah, yeah. You know, I'd have to say that's one of mine, too.
0: Mm, it's just good. It's greatness, actually. It's greatness. You guys had so many hits, and you're going to play them all Saturday night, aren't you?
1: Yeah, we are.
0: Good.
1: We are. "Mama Knows," "Moon Over Georgia," "Vicinity of the Heart," "Darn If I Don't," "Dang If I Do," Janie Baker's "Love Slave," "Next to You, Next to Me."
2: We're going
1: to
2: hear all the good ones. Every single one of the good ones.
1: We're going to play every one of them, and then we might cheat and play somebody else's too.
2: There you go.
0: We'll welcome all of the hits.
2: Mm-hmm. You got to play those. They expect it.
0: Yeah. Oh, Marty Raven with Shenandoah joining us, Taco Steve and Diane Day. Please get tickets. There are still some that remain. We have alternate plans if the ground is too wet. It's a pastor party this Saturday night in Marshall at Bear Creek Smokehouse, helping those ladies who are in crisis pregnancies. So Hannah House Ministries benefits. So do you, to see Shenandoah. Can't wait to see them. Go to hannahhouse.life and get your tickets and come join us for all the fun. It's Shen.
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incredible singer, songwriter, guitarist. He moved to Nashville in 96 to study engineering at Vanderbilt University, but he dropped out trying to get into music, and he has done very well. Christopher Alvin Stapleton. We call him Chris Stapleton. He's starting over, kicking off 11 o'clock on Kix. Welcome.

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0: 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Luke Bryan and Luke Combs. So this is how you get over a painful breakup. Okay, instead of wallowing in it, they encourage each other to let go, drink your troubles away. So finders, keepers, losers, drinkers, moving on.
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3: Good Wednesday morning, East Texas. Temperatures are going to be in the mid-90s for today, and then we have our cold front coming through on Thursday and Friday with an 80% chance of rain on Thursday and a 60% chance of rain on Friday. So remember to have that umbrella with you at all times. This is Raul Garcia in the CBS 19 Weather Center.

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0: 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Don't forget, a little afternoon bringing you the heartbeat of country. What's going on in the world with country music and your favorite artist? One has cancer, we're going to tell you about. Chad Lowe, the actor, and his wife, producer Kim Painter, mourning the death of their daughter, Fiona, age 13, loved to dance. They have not revealed what happened or how she died. They just said they're heartbroken. She was smart, creative, again, a dancer, adored by her sisters, deeply loved by her parents, the light of our lives. I don't know. This family's been through a lot of heartache. They lost their family home to fire in California last year. So prayers go out to the Chad Lowe family.
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0: Riley Green with Carly Pierce on that one. If I don't leave, Kix 105.7. It's your heartbeat of country now. Interesting tidbit. Carly Pierce has not explicitly confirmed that Michael Ray cheated on her. Okay. And that was, you know, leading to their quick divorce. But she's heavily implied that severe betrayal and trust issues contributed to said divorce. Now, we're learning that actress Audrina Partridge and Michael Ray are no more. She revealed during a recent interview that she and the country music singer split after 2 years, and she said, hey, we had two amazing years together, so she seems happy. That's great. We like the amicable breakups. Charles Kelly, who is one-third of the country group Lady A, has been diagnosed with a rare form of blood cancer called multiple myeloma. He just announced in a social media post yesterday with his wife Cassie by his side. Says he's very optimistic about his treatment. His care team hopes to continue working and performing as much as possible as he undergoes treatment. And of course, Hillary Scott got on there and supported him big time as well. They have a busy fall and Christmas shows and, you know, things coming up. So prayers to him. That's your heartbeat on Kix 105.7.
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6: That is with my own glorified welcome. Thank you, Harlan. I appreciate you. Hey, you and Pigskin Bob, y'all still doing that little football show again this year?
5: Well, yes, it's a regular size football show, but yes, we are.
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6: 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You know, a couple more years, and I think y'all may get good at it. But right now, you're still struggling. I'm kidding. You know I am. Just check out the guys, Harlan, the sports guy.

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7: Good Wednesday morning, East Texas. Temperatures are going to be in the mid-90s for today, and then we have our cold front coming through on Thursday and Friday with an 80% chance of rain on Thursday and a 60% chance of rain on Friday. So remember to have that umbrella with you at all times. This is Raul Garcia in the CBS 19 Weather Center.

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0: It's Medicine with Megan and Maroney. And she'll be in Belfast, United Kingdom, tomorrow to kick off October with another great show, and back to Nashville by the end of the month.
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0: KX1057. It's Riley Green, and you know Riley, of course, in the Yellowstone spinoff with Casey Dutton and U.S. Marshals. Now, we've got a new film called The Rescue. It's putting some of your Yellowstone favorites on one screen. Our favorite, Spencer, you know, that good-looking guy. Oh, my goodness. His real name as an actor is Brandon Sklenner, and he was in 1923. Well, he's the lead guy. And then Hassie, the gal that you saw there in Yellowstone, she's going to be in that as well. So there's going to be a get-together of some of the old Yellowstone crew. And keeping with that trend of Taylor Sheridan's, you know, contacts, Tim McGraw serving as one of the producers. And he and wife Faith Hill were in the 1883 prequel. So I just love that. Okay, so what's really cool? We know that the country lifestyle's always been cool to those of us in country music, right? But now it's having its moment in pop culture with all of these Taylor Sheridan shows and, you know, movies and whatnot. So I'm thrilled about it. So we've got a market for the cowboy way of life clearly dominating the charts with Choosing Texas and Ella and Taylor Sheridan. We're all about it because we knew all along it was where you need to be, cowboy.
1: 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Harlan, you guys doing a volleyball show now?
2: That's right. 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
1: That's worth tuning in for right there. The way y'all butcher those football scores, I can't imagine what you'll do for volleyball. So is it like the Friday night scoreboard show too?
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1: Oh, wow. You guys have been butchering football scores on Friday night for years. 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
1: And, okay. 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
1: That'd be right. Sorry, girls.
3: Take a look under your bed. 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Because remember those jobs you were looking for?
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Good Wednesday morning, East Texas. Temperatures are going to be in the mid-90s for today, and then we have our cold front coming through on Thursday and Friday with an 80% chance of rain on Thursday and a 60% chance of rain on Friday. So remember to have that umbrella with you at all times. This is Raul Garcia in the CBS 19 Weather Center.

0: Cowgirl and Shaboozy on Kix 105.7. 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
1: for sure.
0: Hey, don't forget, it's the big show this coming Saturday night. And yes, there's alternate plans because it may be kind of wet for our pasture party with Hannah House Maternity Home. We're going to be out at Bear Creek Smokehouse in Marshall. The show will go on. We got all the details on our Facebook page. Check it out. If you've already bought tickets, you know where.

0: go. If you haven't yet, do so, because you're helping a great cause. These ladies who find themselves in a crisis pregnancy and they're putting their baby up for adoption. We're helping Hannah House and how they help these ladies. Got good food and a good time with Shenandoah Saturday night. Tickets and more info, you can find it at hannahhouse.life.
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neon lights of a corner bar, and it just seemed right, so I pulled up. Not a soul around but the old barkeep down at the end looking half asleep. But he walked up and said, what'll it be? I said, the good stuff. He didn't reach around for the whiskey,

0: Yeah, it does. Lainey Wilson and John Mayer. That's Phone, Keys, and Wallet on Kicks 105.7. Number one for country and fun. Thank you for tuning in on Hump Day. My name is Brandon Michael, and I got tons more where that came from. Cody Johnson, Jason Aldean, Luke Bryan on the way. But first, you know what today is? Today is Stupid Question Day. That's right. And if you just ask yourself, what is Stupid Question Day? Congratulations, you're already celebrating. Yeah, there's five ways, though, to properly celebrate this holiday, and I'd like to go over them with you. You ready for this? Number five, ask a stupid question. Hello. Here's one for you. Number four, ponder this. If a turtle loses its shell, is it naked or is it homeless? I mean, think about it. It's a good question. It is kind of stupid, though. Here's another one. If a vampire bites a zombie, does the zombie become a vampire or does the vampire become a zombie? Once again, good question. Pretty dumb, though. Here's another stupid question for you to celebrate with. What color is a mirror? I'm going to let that one sit on you for a second. You ready? The last one? Okay. Final way to do it is ask this question out loud. What's a stupid question? If you've done any of those things, or if you're going to do any of those things, congratulations. You're celebrating in the top 1%. Here's an extra one for you, though. You could also ask, when is Stupid Question Day? And, I mean, hello, we just went over that, right?
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11: Good Wednesday morning, East Texas. Temperatures are going to be in the mid-90s for today, and then we have our cold front coming through on Thursday and Friday with an 80% chance of rain on Thursday and a 60% chance of rain on Friday. So remember to have that umbrella with you at all times. This is Raul Garcia in the CBS 19 Weather Center.

0: 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It's going to be here before you know it. We'll talk about it in less than 10. 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

0: New country from Corey Kent, that's Empty Hearts on Kix 105.7. Number one for country and fun, and you know we got more on the way, plus your requests. 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But first, obviously, we are finally slipping into fall. I don't care what the calendar says. The temperature says, buddy, it's not a lie, okay? It's coming. You're going to be able to wear hoodies before you know it. And with all of that awesome fallness comes some of the most awesome festivals, like the East Texas Yamboree, going down in Gilmer, October the 14th through the 17th. Always so much fun. Always some fantastic food. And the Yamboree Queen, isn't she a sight? I saw one of the dresses today. Diane Day got a sneak peek at somebody's dress, and I'm going to tell you, I've seen wedding dresses. They're not that fancy. And that's exactly what the Yamboree is about, okay? It's about going overboard and celebrating some of the greatest things in East Texas. You know, one of the things I love the most, and I'm looking at it right now, they put out this gigantic book about what's going on. I mean, it's really thick, right? I haven't read a book this thick in a long time. In fact, you know what it reminds me of? It reminds me of the old Sears catalogs. And if you got that joke, it's time to take your Metamucil.
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0: That's John Morgan's Kid Myself on Kix 105.7. Number one for country fun and finally the fall. Do you know what's going to happen tomorrow? I mean, forecasters are, and I'm not a weather guy, okay? But forecasters are saying that tomorrow we've got a pretty big chance of rain and some fall-like temperatures. In fact, so much rain, there could be a bit of flooding. I wanted to give you the heads up because that kind of stuff can get out of hand, especially when it's been so long since we've had rain. You know, when it's been a while and you get rain on those blacktop roads, there's an oily, like, slick stuff that comes up, and it makes it very slippery. So please be careful. Watch out, obviously, for flooding, too. But just kind of enjoy the fact that we're finally getting some rain and some cooler temperatures, and that the fall is finally arriving. More details for the CBS 19 professionals when it comes to weather. Because the extent of my weather knowledge is, oh my God, look, it's going to rain tomorrow.
1: 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Hey, it's Big D and Bubba coming up on Monday in the studio. 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

Coming up this Saturday, you don't want to miss the show at Bear Creek Smokehouse with Shenandoah, and I got all the details coming up in less than 15. First, Carly Pierce and Riley Green together. If I don't leave, I'm going to stay. It's New Country on Kix 105.7.

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1: He's a ranch hand in a pinch, man. 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Cause she's a gold digger with a quick trigger. A cast iron skillet swinging lid flipper. Now he's a double wide on the county line. Sipping on a six pack of Lone Star Light. She did him dirty, took him

0: Want my horse back.
1: Man of Simple Needs, that's Cody Johnson, and he just wants his horse back on Kix 105.7, number one for country and fun. And if you just want more country, you just came to the right place. Jordan Davis is on the way. Luke Bryan and Zach Top 2, but first let's talk about you, your friends, and Shenandoah throwing down at the 8th Annual Pasture Party. That's what's coming up for you on Saturday. Gates open at 5 p.m., and that's just enough time for you to get in there, find you a good spot for your chair, and get nice and comfortable before the sun goes down and Shenandoah gets on the stage. What a night you're going to have, man, because Shenandoah knows how to turn it out. And there's probably no better place on earth to see him than Bear Creek Smokehouse. You know, they got some beautiful pastures out there, and that's exactly what you get to enjoy, the pasture party with some of the best music you've ever heard and some of the best company, too. You should bring your friends. You know, it's a great night, great food, and a great cause, too. Oh, my God, this is one of the best. Hannah House Maternity Home benefits directly from this party. So while you're going out and you're throwing down with your friends in a pasture in Marshall with Shenandoah, you're actually helping to make where we live a much better place to live. Hannah House, a maternity home for years, has been helping out young ladies who are pregnant and don't have anybody on their side. Well, guess what? Once they meet the people at the Hannah House, they absolutely have people on their side. And some of those people are you, because you're helping to support that great cause with a great show. And, of course, you can grab those great tickets right now at hannahhouse.life. That's hannahhouse.life.
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day, Potts Farm was a place to go. 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

0: 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Number one for country and fun and good news. You are less than an hour from quitting time and not that far away for more country. Couple of minutes, in fact, from Morgan Wallen, Scotty McCreery, and Zach John King. But first, I have a question for you. You know, we're surrounded by technology and constant reminders and emails and alarms going off. And do you think it's made it easier for you to remember birthdays, to remember anniversaries, holiday, you know, anything really, you know, stuff that you're supposed to do at work? Because 60% of adults say technology has made them worse at remembering birthdays and stuff like that. And I gotta say, I think that's true. Here's my little test. Okay, I'm gonna do a test for you. Before you had a cell phone, if you remember back that far, do you remember your house phone number? Because you had to, right? You had to remember your phone number, right? Can you remember a single person's phone number without your phone right now? Yeah, that's right. We've offloaded our brains into the little devices on our pockets. What would happen if all of our phones went off at the same time? Would that be crazy? I think we would just have to stop having birthdays. I don't think there's any way around that.
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0: morning, East Texas temperatures are going to be in the mid-90s for today. And then we have our cold front coming through on Thursday and Friday with an 80% chance of rain on Thursday and a 60% chance of rain on Friday. So remember to have that umbrella with you at all times. This is Raul Garcia in the CBS 19 Weather Center.
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0: it up loud. 6, 5, 4, 3, 2, 1. 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

0: Lauren Elena and Chase Matthews, All My Exes on Kix 105.7. Number one for country and fun, and the homebound countdown, which continues with a country that's going to get you out the door in a great mood. All brought to you by our good friends at Mobile Home Masters, online at mobilehomemasters.com. But first, kind of embarrassing news out of Fiji. Authorities discovered that nearly 40 kilograms of cocaine stored as evidence in part of this huge drug trafficking case, and a high-profile defendant was swapped out with flour. Can you believe that? It's like $10 million in evidence, and it was all swapped out somehow, Ocean's 11 style, with flour. And investigators obviously are working on who actually did this, or looking through all the videos, and they say that there's a very, very slim chance that this was a mistake, that somebody accidentally did this, but it's probably not that. That being said, in related news, the church bake sale made $27 million. I'm going to tell you, that place was hopping.
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0: comes a new country, it's time to rethink some things. And that really only applies to you if you're still sitting at work. What are you doing? It's finally after 5 o'clock. You need to get out of there. I got plenty more country for you to get home with. Coming up for you, Parmalee, Josh Ross, Brooks and Dunn's on the way too. And tomorrow at this time, Harlan the Sports Guy and Pigskin Bob are going to be broadcasting live, not from a football game, but from Red Rooster Ice House, which is just about the coolest place to cool your heels right after work. And tomorrow, right after work, it's going to be the coolest. 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They're also giving you a chance to win incredible tickets to see ZZ Top this Saturday. Once again, you got a chance to get signed up tomorrow. Don't miss it. 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
1: 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The way y'all butcher those football scores, I can imagine what you'll do for volleyball. 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
1: Oh, wow. You guys been butchering football scores on Friday night for years. 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
1: That'd be right. Sorry, girls.
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9: Texas, we're still going to be in those 90s with those temperatures dropping overnight. We might see a few showers heading into this evening, but the better chance to see that rain is going to be on your Thursday and Friday as we're tracking repeated chances of rain. I'm Jamie Hazard in your CBS 19 Weather Center.

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0: Brand new country from his Silver Sands Marina album. That's Kenny Chesney's Remember Me That Way on Kix 105.7. Number one for country fun and sometimes sports. Time to check in with Harlan, the sports guy. And I've been asking him for his stupid questions all day long, you know, because today is actually National Stupid Questions Day, Harlan.
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3: 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I subscribe to the Homer Simpson theory. There are no stupid questions. Only stupid people who ask questions. Well, and I'll tell you this. There are no stupid questions when it comes to your septic tank system. You don't know what's going on down there. I don't know what's going on. It's okay to ask questions, and you've got the Butterball Hotline of septic systems.

0: in West Lacey. You call him up, 903-983-1385. You can ask him anything. And, oh, y'all, you remember about a month ago when I hit a pig? Well, the paint and body shop I'm using that my insurance company recommended, I'm not very happy with. And they keep pushing back my, it'll be ready on date. It'll be ready on date. They keep moving it back. Well, then I found out they can't find the grill. So I called Richard Trawick. He found it in about half an hour. It's being shipped here as we speak. And when Richard was trying to help me. When he was trying to get it straight with the insurance company and the paint and body store, he goes, you know, you can't get anybody to answer the phone anymore. And I know these big companies are buying up heating and air conditioning places, paint and body shops, auto repair places. It just makes it frustrating when you want to try and work something out. Well, I'm telling you, my guy Wes Lacey, that's still how he does business. No big chain companies bought him out yet. It's still his company. You need the man, you call him at 903-983-1385. I told you I had lunch with him yesterday. You know what Wes is? Wes is a rice and refried bean mix it together guy. And there's a lot of those out there. Obviously, Bob and I eat at Papacitas a lot. Our waistline will attest to that. And I see guys all the time. It's first thing plate gets there, boom, they start mixing that rice and beans together. I see a lot of guys do that. Wes is one of those guys. But he's also one of those guys, doesn't want to miss your call. If you need his help, he's there for you. He's the Richard Trawick of septic system guys. I'm telling you. I called Richard and I said, is there any way you can help me with this? They're saying they can't find the grill. 30 minutes being shipped up from Houston. Thank you to Richard. I'm telling you, Wes Lacey, he's that kind of guy too. He'll go above and beyond for you, for his customers. And if you need him, you call him, 903-983-1385. By the way, one of the things he told me yesterday, he said, remind folks, holidays are coming. You haven't had your tank pumped in a while. You don't want a Thanksgiving or a Christmas surprise. You don't want your Black Friday to be a Brown Friday. You know what I mean? We don't even want to think about it, do we? No. You haven't had your tank pumped in a while. Let's get Wes over there. Let's see if it needs pumping. 903-983-1385. If you can't remember that or you don't want to remember that, then all you got to do is remember icantflush.com. It's Wes Lacey, Ballard Septic Tank Services. It's Richard Trawick and Patterson Chrysler Dodge Jeep Ram and Marshall. And one of them is number one in the number two business. All right, the Beast Texas Fabulous 15 polls are out. Baseball playoffs are going on. WNBA playoffs. Hockey season started yesterday. And I'm going to go ask Brandon some questions during the break. I'll be right back after this.
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0: Well, good afternoon, sports fans. I don't know if you noticed or not, we might have some weather coming in tomorrow and Friday. Just a reminder, I don't know if Brandon told you this, but we've got an old set of keys to CBS 19. So if the weather gets hairy, then we just go over there and we pirate into their signal and put it on our signal. So you'll know what's going on. You don't want Taco Steve trying to decipher a weather forecast. No. We'll leave it to the experts. So keep it right here on the Mighty 105.7. If it gets hairy. Otherwise, just enjoy the break in the heat, right? My yard's going to go, what's all this wet stuff? All right. The 2026 Major League Baseball playoffs got underway yesterday. The home team won 3 of the 4 games. Atlanta came back late to beat Philadelphia. New York walloped Boston 9-0. And San Diego did pretty much the same thing to my Cubbies. I grew up a Cubs fan. I like the Rangers and the Cubs. My mom grew up in Northern Indiana. You know that. That's big Cubs country. Go Cubs. Plus, you got to have someone to root for when the Rangers are up, right? All right, now, Houston, they did get beat at home by the White Sox 6-3. So all those are game twos tonight at the same stadium. And last I saw in the Philly-Atlanta game, it was 3-3 in the 8th. If Atlanta wins, that series is over. If Philly wins, they'll play game 3, deciding game 3 tomorrow. Now, Chicago and Houston are underway. Boston and New York start at 7. And then later tonight, Cubs and the Padres on Peacock at 9 o'clock. If there's any game 3s, they'll be tomorrow. No baseball on Friday. They travel because all four of the top division winners, the Brewers, the Dodgers, the Indians, and the Rays, they're waiting to see who they play, and they'll all be at home when the divisional playoffs get underway Saturday. All right, I told you the 26-27 NHL.

0: hockey season got underway last night. The Stars, they don't play their first game until Friday. They host the St. Louis Blues and then play Saturday night in Nashville. What kind of schedule making is that? Well, anyway, tonight you got two games, Pittsburgh and Philadelphia, Battle of Pennsylvania in Philly, starting at 6:30 on TNT. And then the LA Kings are in Colorado to play the Avalanche at 9 o'clock on TNT. All right, the WNBA playoffs got started this past weekend. The first round of the playoffs, eight teams make the playoffs. In the first round, it's best two out of three. Dallas dropped game one to Golden State in San Francisco. Well, tonight they're at home at the American Airlines Center. It's at 8 o'clock on ESPN. If they beat Golden State tonight, they can send it back to San Francisco for a deciding game three. If they lose tonight, they're done. First game is Atlanta at Washington. Atlanta's up 1-0 in that series. All right, we're pretty much halfway through the high school football season, regular season. And another round of Beast Texas Fabulous 15 polls came out last night. And you know the drill. I turn in my ballot on Mondays, and then I record a podcast, and I tell you how I voted and why. And I always appreciate, if you want to give me feedback, football@kykx.com. I got one guy that emails me every week to tell me what he thinks of my pick. And a couple of weeks ago, someone was pretty rough on your boy. All right, but pretty good emails this week. Here we go. Here's how the voting turned out for 6A, 5A, and 4A. Carthage and Lindale stayed number one and number two. Longview and Pleasant Grove swapped spots. Longview's now number three. PG's number four. 5, 6, and 7 stayed the same. Athens, Canton, and Gilmer. Pine Tree had a big win over Kilgore. They moved up from 10 to 8. Tyler stayed at 9, the Lions. White House is up two spots to 10. Mount Pleasant's up two spots to 11. Van's up two spots to 12. Rusk was not in the polls last week. They're now on at number 13. Eagles are 4-1. Texas High moved up from 15 to 14. And Pittsburgh fell four spots from 11 to 15. Now, for the small schools, 3A, 2A, and private schools, we had Troop America losing to Tatum last week. And on my ballot, I took them down to fifth. Well, in the overall voting, they went from first to fifth. How about that? Malakoff, your new number one. That was my new number one. Followed by ARP, Jefferson, Winsboro, and then Troop at five. 6 through 10, Grand Saline, Frankston, Brook Hill Academy, Carlisle, and my Joaquin Rams. And then at 11, West Rusk is up one spot. Tatum, with that big upset of Troop, they jumped on the polls at number 12. New Diana stayed at 13, Overton stayed at 14, and Honey Grove fell from 11 to 15. Gladewater was number 15 last week. They came off the poll. All right, like I said, if you appreciate that, you can go listen to how I voted. Also, last night we played our interview with Shaka Jackson, the new head volleyball coach at White Oak, and then we put that up on the podcast as well. So there's lots of goodies on there for your ears. Podcast, all my interviews, I invite you to check it out. It's called The Rest of the Sports Report. 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That's my contract with Connoisseur Media. I can podcast all I want, but it's got to go through their website. So there you go. All right, and speaking of volleyball, tomorrow at this time, I'll be at the Red Rooster Ice House in Hawkins, but we will still check the statewide volleyball rankings and see how our East Texas ladies are doing. So I'm going to be there from 4 to 6. I'm bringing volleyball t-shirts, football t-shirts, and a pair of tickets to see ZZ Top. I want you to plan on having dinner there tomorrow night because the food is fantastic, and maybe you can win a pair of these tickets. Plus, Pigskin Bob will be there signing autographs, so you don't want to miss that. All right. That's me on a hump day. Let's pots left, wheel them around. We'll see if Brandon Michael can hold this together until 7 o'clock. And that's the dumbest question I've asked all day. All right, ABC Auto Parts and I, we really hope that you never text and drive. Sports guys out of here.
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0: the biggest names in country music, and one of them's from right here. That's Pittsburgh, Texas' own Co Wetzel, teaming up with Ella Langley for Jaded on Kix 105.7, number one for country fun, and shining a spotlight on the hero in your life. And it could be anybody. I mean, really, who do you think is a hero? It's not my idea of a hero. I mean, I picture my grandpa. He was my hero. He taught me how to hunt, how to fish, how to swim. You know how he taught me how to swim? He threw me in a lake. I mean, it worked. Not the recommended method, but it worked. Absolutely my hero. But maybe you've got somebody else in your life that not only needs a little recognition, not only needs to be told that they're appreciated, but shown. 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
14: Ladies and gentlemen, please welcome Neil McCoy for the Patterson Auto Group in Longview, Kilgore, and Marshall. There we go.
15: That was my own glorified welcome. Thank you, Harlan. I appreciate you. Hey, you and Pigskin Bob, y'all still doing that little football show again this year?
14: Well, yes. It's a regular-sized football show, but yes, we are.
15: How many years you been doing it?
14: This will be year number 23,
15: God,
14: brother.
15: 23 years. You know, a couple more years, and I think y'all may get good at it. But right now, you're still struggling. I'm kidding. You know I am. Just check out the guys, Harlan the Sports Guy and Pigskin Bob, this Friday night starting at 6:30 for all the scores live. Heavy on the line.

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0: Do they know they're paying for this?
1: Oh, yeah.
2: The average time a resume spends on an HR manager's desk is 7 seconds, and most of them are tossed aside. Now imagine if one of those resumes belonged to Yasmin, who was
3: living in a shelter, juggling three jobs. I had to be resilient.

incredible folks at Grant and Flannery want to send you and the family to the most incredible spooky event in the entire Lone Star State. Details on how you win tickets to Six Flags and the Fright Fest going on coming up in less than 10 minutes. First, Bailey Zimmerman. This is Chevy Silverado. Why?

0: Have you ever been to Arlington when they go full Halloween? I'm talking about Fright Fest at Six Flags Over Texas. Well, it's amazing. If you like Halloween, and I mean any kind of Halloween, you got to go check it out, because during the day, before the sun goes down, it's perfect for little kids in costumes who love to trick-or-treat, because they got candy on every corner of that theme park, plus all the roller coasters and all the fun you're going to have there. And when the sun goes down, it gets freaky and spooky, and they got tons of haunted houses. In fact, this year, they're going to have Jason Voorhees from the Friday the 13th series, and Annabelle from the Conjuring universe. You know the one I'm talking about, the creepy haunted doll. That's just part of the scary fun. They got ghouls and goblins roaming the park, waiting to jump out and scare you out of your pants. Plus, you get the roller coasters, and all you're going to need is a couple of extra pairs of pants. You know why? 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You just got to get in right now at KYKX1057.com. 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